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4: W-I-L-Q, AccuWeather.
5: Quite comfortable tonight under clear to partly cloudy skies. The low dropping down to 53. Sun, some clouds, and beautiful day for Wednesday. Pleasant with the high of 81. Thursday, the clouds will limit the sunshine. Will be much more humid with a shower in spots for the morning. Then a couple of afternoon thunderstorms. The high of 80. Friday, a mix of clouds and sun. Still rather humid with a shower in spots. The high of 81. Sun, some clouds, and less humid Saturday. The high, 81 again. AccuWeather anytime at WILQ.com. I'm meteorologist Jason Caterina.
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Country 105.1 WILQ Pumpkin Spice is back. Do you like the pumpkin spice coffees and lattes? Do you know that there's really no pumpkin in them? Here's a Zach Brown band.

0: Lee Bryce, Rumor on Country 105.1 WILQ. Well, it's that time of year, the time of the season when pumpkin spice is back. It's true. Look it up. And a lot of that stuff doesn't even have real pumpkin in it. The baked goods, the coffees, the drinks. It's like made up of other spices. Ugh. I hate it when they tell me that. It's still good though, right? So speaking of time of the season, back to school they go today. A lot of them. Eastlake Cumming, Keystone Central, Lewisburg, Mifflinburg, Shamokin, Tawana, and Shikellamy went back to the classroom today. Good luck, kids, and make it a great school year this year. And I guess get yourself maybe a pumpkin latte. I know a lot of the high school kids do that. That's crazy. My mom and dad would have never, but that's okay. You go ahead. It's a different time.
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8: Quite comfortable tonight under clear to partly cloudy skies, the low dropping down to 53. Sun, some clouds, and beautiful day for Wednesday, plus it with the high of 81. Thursday, the clouds will limit the sunshine. Will be much more humid with a shower in spots for the morning, then a couple of afternoon thunderstorms, the high of 80. Friday, a mix of clouds and sun, still rather humid with a shower in spots, the high of 81. Sun, some clouds, and less humid Saturday, the high 81 again. AccuWeather anytime at WILQ.com. I'm meteorologist Jason Caterina.

0: it's the best, for sure. Oh, I'm already there. My front porch looking in.
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Cody Johnson on Country 105.1 WILQ. Don't miss the Up All Night show with Eric Spencer. Gets underway at midnight. If you can't sleep, don't keep your company. Here's Cody Johnson.

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0: Dylan Scott, Dear Big City on Country 105.1 WILQ. So if you have a song you want to hear during the lunch hour, your man is Teddy B. So just check in with Ted anytime after 11 o'clock. 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
4: Quite comfortable tonight under clear to partly cloudy skies. The low dropping down to 53. Sun, some clouds, and beautiful day for Wednesday. Plus in with the high of 81. Thursday, the clouds will limit the sunshine. Will be much more humid with a shower in spots for the morning. Then a couple of afternoon thunderstorms. The high of 80. Friday, a mix of clouds and sun. Still rather humid with a shower in spots. The high of 81. Sun, some clouds, and less humid Saturday. The high, 81 again. AccuWeather Ready Time at WILQ.com. I'm meteorologist Jason Caterina.
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Don't miss Carrie's Corner. It gets underway weekday mornings at 5 a.m. So make sure you tune in for sports, weather, entertainment news with Sean Carey. Here's Luke Bryan.

0: Paisley. We danced on Country 105.1 WILQ. So Pumpkin Spice is back. Pumpkin Spice Lattes, and, you know, they're saying that it's not real pumpkin, but you know what? It has all those good spices in there that are good for you. It has a lot of health benefits for sure, but there are some strange pumpkin spice items. Check this out. Cat litter, pumpkin spice cat litter. I don't know if that's so weird. I'm thinking that might help the situation out a little bit, right? Toilet paper, that's a little crazy. How about Spam, pumpkin Spam? There's pumpkin deodorant. I do have pumpkin body spray for sure, and it smells good. Kraft mac and cheese, and I mean, I guess you don't know until you try it, right? I guess we'll try anything once, and who knows? Maybe it's good. Pumpkin spice, tis the season.
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9: Quite comfortable tonight under clear to partly cloudy skies, the low dropping down to 53. Sun, some clouds, and beautiful day for Wednesday, pleasant with the high of 81. Thursday, the clouds will limit the sunshine, will be much more humid with a shower in spots for the morning, then a couple of afternoon thunderstorms, the high of 80. Friday, a mix of clouds and sun, still rather humid with a shower in spots, the high of 81. Sun, some clouds, and less humid Saturday, the high 81 again. AccuWeather anytime at WIOQ.com. I'm meteorologist Jason Caterina.

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Jason Aldean taking us on a little ride on Country 105.1 WILQ. Don't forget to tune in afternoons on your ride home from work. Mark Mack will get you there playing some good country tunes, too. He's here from 2 to 7. Here's Bailey Zimmerman.

0: Scotty McCreery. 5 more minutes on WILQ. And of course, we are mourning the loss of Dolly Parton. She was just a great person and definitely the epitome of what like a good person should be and what we should all be. She just was kindness and happy and giving, a philanthropist, and always just there to try to help. And some other quotes that she said, she once said, "I'm not offended by dumb blonde jokes because I know that I'm not dumb. I also know that I'm not a blonde."
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2: 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Portions of today's programming may have been previously recorded.
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1: Country 105.1 WIOQ. Kelly along with you on this Tuesday night. How you doing, huh? Did you get through the day all right? Hard to believe, middle of the week already tomorrow. Here's Carrie Underwood.

clear how this ring on my left hand just appeared out of nowhere. I gotta go, I take the chips and the pencil and hit the road. They say what happens here stays here. All of this will disappear. There's just one little problem.

We keep up with what's happening so we can share with you the information that matters most. 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

0: Parker McCollum on Country 105.1 WIOQ. Did you get your Dwight Yoakam tickets yet? Yeah, if you haven't heard by now, Dwight Yoakam coming to town Saturday, September 26th. Dwight's going to be at the Journey Bank Community Arts Center. That's going to be an awesome, awesome show. He was here once before, and I heard that show was great. So he's going to be back September 26th. You can get the tickets, details at CACLive.com, but make sure you're listening to us right here for your chance to win your way in to go see Dwight Yoakam on Saturday, September 26th with WIOQ.
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5: Quite comfortable tonight under clear to partly cloudy skies. The low dropping down to 53. Sun, some clouds, and beautiful day for Wednesday. Pleasant with the high of 81. Thursday, the clouds will limit the sunshine. Will be much more humid with a shower in spots for the morning. Then a couple of afternoon thunderstorms. The high of 80. Friday, a mix of clouds and sun. Still rather humid with a shower in spots. The high of 81. Sun, some clouds, and less humid Saturday. The high, 81 again. AccuWeather anytime at WIOQ.com. I'm meteorologist Jason Caterina.
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Gary Allen, nothing on but the radio on WIOQ. I can relate because in my house, I always have a radio on. I'm constantly listening to music. Right now, Zach Top.

0: 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Well, checking out our event calendar. There is always something happening around the Susquehanna Valley. And one of the things a lot of people look forward to is that carnival at St. Boniface. It's going to start on September 10th and it runs through the 12th. But you can enjoy delicious dinners. 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Join the fun at St. Boniface Annual Carnival. That sounds like a great time. 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Now open until 7 Wednesday through Saturday at 530 Pine Street in Williamsport. I'm sorry, that's at 350 Pine Street in Williamsport.
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9: Quite comfortable tonight under clear to partly cloudy skies. The low dropping down to 53. Sun, some clouds, and beautiful day for Wednesday. Pleasant with the high of 81. Thursday, the clouds will limit the sunshine. Will be much more humid with a shower in spots for the morning. Then a couple of afternoon thunderstorms. The high of 80. Friday, a mix of clouds and sun. Still rather humid with a shower in spots. The high of 81. Sun, some clouds, and less humid Saturday. The high, 81 again. AccuWeather anytime at WIOQ.com. I'm meteorologist Jason Caterina.

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Minka Maroney on WILQ, the latest from her. That's called Medicine. Speaking of medicine, Luke Bryan has something else in mind. Here's one margarita.

0: Chris Cagle on Country 105.1 WILQ. We'll get ready to welcome the world with our 15th annual Williamsport Welcomes the World Street Festival. It's going to run till 5 till 9 o'clock, and it's going to happen this Friday in downtown Williamsport. We'll be down there from 5 till 8, and you know, if you collect autographs, a lot of people, you know, they're collectors, and if you're a sports nut, you're not going to want to miss out on getting that autograph from Hall of Fame inductee and Atlanta Braves great Andrew Jones. He's going to be signing autographs from 5:30 to 6:30. Bring the kids. Lots of stuff to do with the kids. They got a kids zone. They got food trucks, unique vendors. There's going to be music. It's going to be a lot of fun. So that's this Friday in downtown Williamsport from 5 till 9, the 15th annual Williamsport Welcomes the World Street Festival.
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Here's Chris Stapleton.

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He plays the biggest songs right in the middle of the weekend. 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
6: Quite comfortable tonight under clear to partly cloudy skies. The low dropping down to 53. Sun, some clouds, and beautiful day for Wednesday. Pleasant with the high of 81. Thursday, the clouds will limit the sunshine. Will be much more humid with a shower in spots for the morning. Then a couple of afternoon thunderstorms, the high of 80. Friday, a mix of clouds and sun. Still rather humid with a shower in spots, the high of 81. Sun, some clouds, and less humid Saturday. The high, 81 again. AccuWeather anytime at WILQ.com. I'm meteorologist Jason Caterina.
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That's the latest from Dan and Shay. Say so on WILQ. Don't forget to wake up bright and early with Carrie's Corner. Sean Carey will get you up after 5 a.m. Here's a Zach Brown Band with Free.

0: Gabby Barrett on Country 105.1 WILQ. Hey, don't forget to get your birthdays and anniversaries called in with Sean Carey. He'll run down those birthdays and anniversaries every day. So let him know if you know someone celebrating, if you're celebrating, could pay off for you as Friday. They draw a winner for that cake from Sam's Club and other goodies too. Freddie flings the dart there around 9 o'clock and they'll pick a winner for the birthday anniversary. Maybe that dart will land on your name. So make sure you let them know for Carrie's Corner, birthdays, anniversaries.
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5: WILQ AccuWeather.
6: Quite comfortable tonight under clear to partly cloudy skies. The low dropping down to 53. Sun, some clouds, and beautiful day for Wednesday. Pleasant with the high of 81. Thursday, the clouds will limit the sunshine. It will be much more humid with a shower in spots for the morning. Then a couple of afternoon thunderstorms, the high of 80. Friday, a mix of clouds and sun. Still rather humid with a shower in spots, the high of 81. Sun, some clouds, and less humid Saturday, the high 81 again. AccuWeather anytime at WILQ.com. I'm meteorologist Jason Caterina.

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Don't rock.

Alan Jackson. Don't rock the jukebox on Country 105.1 WIOQ. Hey, if you have a request, make sure you tune in after 11 with Ted Bennett and let him know your request. You could win lunch for two to Subway and also two passes to the races at the Clinton County Raceway with Ted in the All Request Lunch Hour.

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0: Jacob Hackworth on Country 105.1 WILQ. Well, don't miss the 171st Bloomsburg Fair. Kicks off next month, September 25th. Runs through October 3rd. They got some great shows in the grandstand. Kicks off Friday, September 25th with Nate Smith. Also, Tommy James and the Shondells going to be there the 27th. You got Sammy Kershaw, Aaron Tippin on Tuesday, September 29th. There's other shows too, but check them out. You know, get tickets, go out there and enjoy some shows, and there's a little something there for everybody. You can also get tickets. Go to BloomsburgFair.com.
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0: Dierks Bentley, somewhere on a beach on Country 105.1 WILQ. That's going to wrap things up for me on this Tuesday night. I'm out of here. Hey, if you can't sleep, you're awake hanging out. If you work a third shift, keep it tuned. Eric Spencer and the Up All Night Show coming up. He'll take you from midnight till 5 in the morning. And then Sean Carey takes over with Carey's Corner. And he has news, entertainment stuff happening, some games to play, some news, local news with Freddie Hammer. And I'll catch back up with you tomorrow night anytime after 7 right here on WILQ.
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4: WILQ AccuWeather.
5: Through the overnight hours, it remains clear to partly cloudy and comfortable with the low reaching 53. Later on our Wednesday, a very pleasant day with sun, some clouds, and the high moving up to 81. Thursday, an active day with clouds and limited sun. It'll be much more humid with a morning shower in spots and a couple of afternoon thunderstorms, the high up to 80. Clouds and sun on Friday, still rather humid with a shower in spots, the high 81. Saturday, a beautiful day, sun, some clouds, and less humid, the high back to 81. AccuWeather anytime at WILQ.com. I'm meteorologist Jason Catarina.
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So Easy Love, Dustin Lynch, Country 105.1 WILQ. Good evening, Susquehanna Valley. Happy Hump Day. Eric Spencer here with you with the Up All Night Show. Coming up tonight, we'll be posing as a 12-year-old, have an Uber driver, and biting another ear off in the news.

0: Working 9 to 5 with the late, great Dolly Parton, Country 105.1 WILQ. And if you haven't heard, Dolly Parton passed away yesterday at the age of 90. Her family confirmed. The iconic singer had been facing some health issues this past year of her life and had to cancel a number of public appearances here recently. In a video posted by her nephew, Brian Seaver, my family and I have shared a lifetime of beautiful memories with Dolly, but so have you. The video was posted on the singer's official social media pages. He continued to say, she had always been on your television, your record player, your CD, and your phone playlists, becoming an extended part of your family, whether you liked it or not. Dolly Parton sold more than 100 million records worldwide and was a winner of 11 Grammy Awards and 3 Emmy Awards, plus 4 American Music Awards, 10 CMA Awards, and a 13 ACM Awards. Dolly Parton, you will be missed by a lot of people in the country music industry. And not just country music, the entertainment industry as well. Coming up, Josh Ross, Confederate Railroad, Nate Smith, and your AccuWeather forecast.
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4: Through the overnight hours, it remains clear to partly cloudy and comfortable with the low reaching 53. Later on our Wednesday, a very pleasant day with sun, some clouds, and the high moving up to 81. Thursday, an active day with clouds and limited sun. It'll be much more humid with a morning shower in spots and a couple of afternoon thunderstorms, the high up to 80. Clouds and sun on Friday, still rather humid with a shower in spots, the high 81. Saturday, a beautiful day, sun, some clouds, and less humid, the high back to 81. AccuWeather anytime at WILQ.com. I'm meteorologist Jason Caterina.

Speaking about being single again, Paramount is developing a sequel to the 2003 romantic comedy How to Lose a Guy in 10 Days with original star Kate Hudson attached to produce. The studio intends to have Hudson and Matthew McConaughey reprise their roles, though no other casting has been confirmed as of yet. Flanco now here at the Q.

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Tell me which one is you, baby. It's more of the songs you love. 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

If you can't see any of the Little League games over at Lomni Stadium or Volunteer Stadium, don't worry. We have all your scoring updates all day long here. Country 105.1 WILQ. 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The name you remember is the name you trust.

0: New one from Jason Aldean, Anytime Soon, Country 105.1 WILQ. 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There is a national blood shortage emergency, and we are urged to give blood as soon as possible. The American Red Cross says blood demand is high and donations have fallen over the past few months. The shortage is serious for platelets, types O positive and B negative. Coming up later today at the Masonic Lodge at 28 Brummer Pond Road in Muncie, that will be a blood mobile from noon till 5:30. Then on Friday from 11:30 to 4:30 at the Trout Run Fire Hall just off Route 14 in Trout Run. To make an appointment to donate blood, head to their website at redcrossblood.org. 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
5: WILQ at your weather. Through the overnight hours, it remains clear to partly cloudy and comfortable with the low reaching 53. Later on our Wednesday, a very pleasant day with sun, some clouds, and the high moving up to 81. Thursday, an active day with clouds and limited sun. It'll be much more humid with a morning shower in spots and a couple of afternoon thunderstorms, the high up to 80. Clouds and sun on Friday, still rather humid with a shower in spots, the high 81. Saturday, a beautiful day, sun, some clouds, and less humid, the high back to 81. AccuWeather anytime at WILQ.com. I'm meteorologist Jason Caterina.
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0: We're getting back to loving high school football here in the Susquehanna Valley. 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Good evening again. It's Country 105.1 WILQ. Eric Spencer here with you with the Up All Night Show. Hope your night's still going good as we got Jackson D.
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I'll tell you what, it doesn't get much lower than this. A Brazilian woman in her late 30s, yes, she was in her late 30s, has been convicted of fraud after posing as a 12-year-old foster child for over a year. Amanda Marie Sousa de Oliveira was found guilty last Thursday.

0: Thursday in Joinville, Santa Carina, of fraud and using a false identity. She allegedly used a high-pitched voice to appear younger and told her foster family she had autism and had undergone hormone treatments to explain her adult appearance. That's because you are an adult! Her family paid for her housing, food, and medication throughout all this. Authorities allege similar schemes occurred elsewhere in Brazil previously. She was sentenced to roughly 18 months in prison. Pretending to be a 12-year-old just so you could have a foster family. I mean, I get it. I understand. And I'm in my 40s and I wish somebody would adopt me, but it's not going to happen. Coming up, Cole Swindell, Blake Shelton, Travis Tritt, and your AccuWeather forecast.
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4: Summer is coming to an end, and kids will be heading back to school soon. 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Exercise extra caution at nighttime and in bad weather. 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
5: Through the overnight hours, it remains clear to partly cloudy and comfortable with the low reaching 53. Later on our Wednesday, a very pleasant day with sun, some clouds, and the high moving up to 81. Thursday, an active day with clouds and limited sun. It'll be much more humid with a morning shower in spots and a couple of afternoon thunderstorms, the high up to 80. Clouds and sun on Friday, still rather humid with a shower in spots, the high 81. Saturday, a beautiful day, sun, some clouds, and less humid, the high back to 81. AccuWeather anytime at WILQ.com. I'm meteorologist Jason Catarina.

HBO has ordered an 8-episode half-hour comedy series called The People v. Gorilla Grodd, set within the DC Superman universe. Ooh. It's Chris Yelden here at the Q.

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0: feeling. Billy Currington, Country 105.1 WILQ. And I got a feeling you're going to like this Q-tip. It's brought to you by the delightfully delicious chocolate-covered Oreos and Lang's Chocolates on Pine Street in downtown Williamsport. Coming up on Saturday, it's the Percy Davis Mitchell Senior Day, a celebration of legacy, unity, and youth empowerment going on at Flanagan Park at from 3:30 till 7 p.m. Join them for a day of 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
5: WILQ AccuWeather.
6: Through the overnight hours, it remains clear to partly cloudy and comfortable with the low reaching 53. Later on our Wednesday, a very pleasant day with sun, some clouds, and the high moving up to 81. Thursday, an active day with clouds and limited sun. It'll be much more humid with a morning shower in spots and a couple of afternoon thunderstorms, the high up to 80. Clouds and sun on Friday, still rather humid with a shower in spots, the high 81. Saturday, a beautiful day, sun, some clouds, and less humid, the high back to 81. AccuWeather anytime at WILQ.com. I'm meteorologist Jason Caterina.
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Coming up this morning around 7 a.m. with Sean down at Carey's Corner. Start your day off right. The American Way with the Pledge of Allegiance from area students. 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Happy hump day and good evening. It's Eric Spencer here with you with the Up All Night Show. Hope your night's still going good. Don't tell on me. It's Lays from Jason Aldean.

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0: Riley Green, think as you drunk country, 105.1 WILQ. Well, here in the Q Laboratory, we're not drunk, but we are thinking about breakfast, though. Yeah, ladies and gentlemen, boys and girls, let's grab our lab coats and safety goggles and head to the lab for tonight's stupid surveys and studies. A new survey by the University of Michigan reveals that 33% of parents say their child has 15 minutes or less for breakfast. I blame the parents. You should get the kids up earlier and make sure that they are around to eat before they go to school. Shame on you, parents. 50% of parents say their child has 15 to 25 minutes for breakfast. 20% say parents say their child has at least a half hour for breakfast. 66% of parents say their child typically eats breakfast at home. 66% of parents say their child eats breakfast with a sibling. I was an only child. And 25% of parents say their child eats breakfast at school. I know mine does. That makes the mornings go just a little bit easier. Count up Thomas Rhett, Mark McCollum, Reba, and your Acumen of the Forecast.
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5: WILQ AccuWeather.
6: Through the overnight hours, it remains clear to partly cloudy and comfortable with the low reaching 53. Later on our Wednesday, a very pleasant day with sun, some clouds, and the high moving up to 81. Thursday, an active day with clouds and limited sun. It'll be much more humid with a morning shower in spots and a couple of afternoon thunderstorms, the high up to 80. Clouds and sun on Friday, still rather humid with a shower in spots, the high 81. Saturday, a beautiful day, sun, some clouds, and less humid, the high back to 81. AccuWeather anytime at WILQ.com. I'm meteorologist Jason Catarina.

It goes like this. Ka-chow. Pixar's animated classic Cars is heading back to theaters on September 4th, marking its 20th anniversary. I might have to go check that out in the theaters. I didn't do that when I was younger. It's Taylor Swift now here at The Cue.

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0: Worth Your While to Russell Dickerson, Country 105.1 WILQ. 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
5: Through the overnight hours, it remains clear to partly cloudy and comfortable with the low reaching 53. Later on our Wednesday, a very pleasant day with sun, some clouds, and the high moving up to 81. Thursday, an active day with clouds and limited sun. It'll be much more humid with a morning shower in spots and a couple of afternoon thunderstorms, the high up to 80. Clouds and sun on Friday, still rather humid with a shower in spots, the high 81. Saturday, a beautiful day, sun, some clouds, and less humid, the high back to 81. AccuWeather anytime at WILQ.com. I'm meteorologist Jason Caterina.
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that dead dog in today. Yeah, it's National Dog Day. Today encourages dog ownership of all breeds, including mutts, mixes, pure breeds, and everything in between. Go seek out a new companion today. Good morning, it's Country 105.1 WILQ. This is the Up All Night Show, and I'm your host, Eric Spencer. Good morning. It's Bradley Uber now. He's going bottoms up.

0: Bobby and Willie, whiskey for my men, beer for my horses, country 105.1 WILQ. I can't believe this. Okay, this is now the second story this week, and it's only Wednesday, so we've had three nights so far, okay? Two out of the three nights, we've had an incident or story where somebody's bit somebody's ear. The other night, it was a husband and wife who got into a fight, and she bit her husband or boyfriend, I can't remember which, bit his ear completely off. Well, here's an MMA fighter who's biting another person's ear. Not off, though. Total Pro Sports says a Czech Republic MMA fighter recently bit his opponent's ear in a no-rules rematch. Pavlo Vasco was mobbed by fans. The referee then disqualified him. His opponent, Vlaklov Makalosevic, I have no idea how to pronounce his name, needed 28 stitches after Pavlo decided to bite his ear. Well, that's good. He didn't bite it off, just bit it. Arr, arr, arr. But yes, it is crazy. Twice this week, we've had a story where somebody's getting their ear bit. Why? Coming up, Al Langley and Morgan Wallen, Joe Diffie, Dylan Scott, and your AccuWeather forecast.
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4: WILQ AccuWeather. Through the overnight hours, it remains clear to partly cloudy and comfortable with the low reaching 53. Later on our Wednesday, a very pleasant day with sun, some clouds, and the high moving up to 81. Thursday, an active day with clouds and limited sun. It'll be much more humid with a morning shower in spots and a couple of afternoon thunderstorms, the high up to 80. Clouds and sun on Friday, still rather humid with a shower in spots, the high 81. Saturday, a beautiful day, sun, some clouds, and less humid, the high back to 81. AccuWeather anytime at WILQ.com. I'm meteorologist Jason Catarina.

The National Enquirer says Will Smith is allegedly angry that Chris Rock won't forgive him for his Oscar slap. Will wants a reprieve from his 10-year Academy Awards ban. I don't know, Chris, maybe just go slap Will in public. At least, keep his wife's name out of your mouth. It's Dustin Lynch here at the Q.

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Sean Carey, he's a better man, and coming up with him this morning around 7:45, he's going to give you a chance to win with the Coast to Work Challenge here, Country 105.1 WILQ. Not only will you have a chance to win our daily prize of a $50 Coast Tire gift certificate plus other goodies as well, but you also get qualified for the end of the month $400 gift certificate as well. 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

0: Chase Matthews holding down country 105.1 WILQ. I'm holding it down for this Q-tip for you. 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
6: Through the overnight hours, it remains clear to partly cloudy and comfortable with the low reaching 53. Later on our Wednesday, a very pleasant day with sun, some clouds, and the high moving up to 81. Thursday, an active day with clouds and limited sun. It'll be much more humid with a morning shower in spots and a couple of afternoon thunderstorms, the high up to 80. Clouds and sun on Friday, still rather humid with a shower in spots, the high 81. Saturday, a beautiful day, sun, some clouds, and less humid, the high back to 81. AccuWeather anytime at WILQ.com. I'm meteorologist Jason Caterina.
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Put your hands up if you're a NASCAR fan. Yeah, coming up on Saturday, it's the Coke Zero Sugar 400 from Daytona. Coverage starts at 6:30 Saturday night over on our sister station, the Twin Valleys Talk Radio Network. Good morning again. It's Country 105.1 WILQ. Happy Hump Day. I'm Eric Spencer, and this is the Up All Night Show. Hanging out with you for one more hour as we got Cody Johnson.

0: Such beautiful things, Mega Moroni Country 105.1 WILQ. Well, back on August 8th, two Houston police officers commandeered an Uber to pursue a fleeing suspect, and a newly released dash cam footage captured the dramatic scene. The driver, Anthony Baines, who himself is a U.S. Army Iraq veteran, was headed to pick up a fare when an officer jumped in and started shouting, "Go, go, go, go." I tell you what, if that happened to me, I'd probably crap my pants and not sure what was going on, especially if she was packing, you know. Baines stopped to collect the officer's partner before speeding to their patrol vehicle. Police were originally responding to reports of an armed man threatening a woman and her child at a pool. The suspect ultimately escaped. Now get this, this is interesting. Houston Police Officers Union President Doug Griffin confirmed the officers broke no rules, noting nothing prohibits anyone from doing it or refusing it. I think I want to be an Uber driver just to see if I can have some cops jump in with me and let me go speed around town for a while. I think it'd be fun. I'm not sure if my car would like it, but you know what? Still might be worth it. Code up Chris Young, Ashley Cook, Tim McGraw, and your AccuWeather forecast.
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6: Through the overnight hours, it remains clear to partly cloudy and comfortable with the low reaching 53. Later on our Wednesday, a very pleasant day with sun, some clouds, and the high moving up to 81. Thursday, an active day with clouds and limited sun. It'll be much more humid with a morning shower in spots and a couple of afternoon thunderstorms, the high up to 80. Clouds and sun on Friday, still rather humid with a shower in spots, the high 81. Saturday, a beautiful day, sun, some clouds, and less humid, the high back to 81. AccuWeather anytime at WILQ.com. I'm meteorologist Jason Catarina.

CBS will air a special, Daughters of 9/11, on September 11th from 9 to 11 p.m. The two-hour special explores whether Khalid Sleek Muhammad, accused of planning the attacks, will ever face justice. It's Cole Swindell here at TheQ.

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0: Yes, Dolly, we will always love you. Country 105.1 WILQ. And if you haven't heard by now, Dolly Parton passed away at the age of 80 yesterday. Rest in peace, Dolly Parton. Hey, that does for me. Sean is up next. I'll be back here later today or tonight, depending on how you look at it here. Country 105.1 WILQ. You. Yeah, you out there. Have a good morning and have a great day. And please, if you get into a fight with anybody or get mad or anybody, please don't bite their ear off. I don't want to do another story this week where somebody is getting their ear bitten off.
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4: WILQ AccuWeather.
5: Some fog patches for a while this morning, otherwise sunshine mixed with some clouds at times today. Our afternoon high 81. Partly cloudy tonight, it will turn more humid. There could be a late night shower in spots, low 64. For tomorrow, clouds, a few breaks of sun and humid, with a stray morning shower, then a thunderstorm around in the afternoon and evening. Any thunderstorm can produce some brief downpours and gusty winds, the high 81. On Friday, intervals of clouds and sunshine, the high 81. AccuWeather anytime at WILQ.com. I'm meteorologist Joe Lundberg.
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0: storm forecast. Today will be a nice day with high pressure overhead, providing us with a good deal of sunshine. Clouds will increase tonight, and a shower cannot be ruled out late as moisture surges into the area from the south and southwest. Tomorrow will be unsettled as an upper-level trough of low pressure approaches from the Great Lakes, leading to a shower along with an afternoon and evening thunderstorm. Drier weather returns Friday and should hold through the weekend. The details of the forecast after some morning fog patches. We'll see sunshine mixed with clouds today, the high 81. Partly to mostly cloudy tonight and becoming more humid. There could be a late night shower in spots, low 64. Clouds, a few sunny breaks and humid tomorrow. A stray morning shower. Watch out for a thunderstorm in the afternoon and evening. Any thunderstorm can be heavy and gusty. The high tomorrow, 81. On Friday, intervals of clouds and sun, high 81. We'll see 10 to 12 hours of sunshine today, an hour or two of sun tomorrow, and 5 to 7 hours of sunshine Friday. Look for a light dew tonight and a moderate dew tomorrow night. The average relative humidity, 70% today, 80% tonight, 75% tomorrow, and 70% on Friday. Winds becoming southeast to south at 5 to 10 miles per hour today, then east to southeast winds at similar speeds tonight. Southeast winds becoming south at 7 to 14 miles per hour later tomorrow. Northwest winds at 6 to 12 miles per hour later Friday. Drying will be fair today, poor tomorrow, and fair Friday. There'll be no rain tonight. There may be an hour of rain in places late tonight, but any rainfall amounts only a few hundredths of an inch. Look for an hour or two of rain tomorrow with rainfall amounts less than one quarter inch in most areas. There'll be no rain Friday. AccuWeather anytime at WILQ.com. I'm meteorologist Joe Lundberg.
1: Joe, thanks as always. We're live at 525. We got a few pockets of fog this morning, so could slow you down by a couple of minutes. Other than that, for everybody else, we're in the clear and 56 at Carey's Corner in Dirks Bentley.

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2: Good morning. Here's your exclusive Susquehanna Valley Farm Forecast. Today will be a nice day with high pressure overhead, providing us with a good deal of sunshine. Clouds will increase tonight, and a shower cannot be ruled out late as moisture surges into the area from the south and southwest. Tomorrow will be unsettled as an upper-level trough of low pressure approaches from the Great Lakes, leading to a shower along with an afternoon and evening thunderstorm. Drier weather returns Friday and should hold through the weekend. The details of the forecast after some morning fog patches. We'll see sunshine mixed with clouds today, the high 81. Partly to mostly cloudy tonight and becoming more humid. There could be a late night shower in spots, low 64. Clouds, a few sunny breaks, and humid tomorrow. A stray morning shower. Watch out for a thunderstorm in the afternoon and evening. Any thunderstorm can be heavy and gusty. The high tomorrow, 81. A Friday, intervals of clouds and sun, high 81. We'll see 10 to 12 hours of sunshine today, an hour or two of sun tomorrow, and 5 to 7 hours of sunshine Friday. Look for a light dew tonight and a moderate dew tomorrow night. The average relative humidity, 70% today, 80% tonight, 75% tomorrow, and 70% on Friday. Winds becoming southeast to south at 5 to 10 miles per hour today, then east to southeast winds at similar speeds tonight. Southeast winds becoming south at 7 to 14 miles per hour later tomorrow. Northwest winds at 6 to 12 miles per hour later Friday. Drying will be fair today, poor tomorrow, and fair Friday. There'll be no rain tonight. There may be an hour of rain in places late tonight, but any rainfall amounts only a few hundredths of an inch. Look for an hour or two of rain tomorrow with rainfall amounts less than one quarter inch in most areas. There'll be no rain Friday. AccuWeather anytime at WILQ.com. I'm meteorologist Joe Lundberg.
3: Joe, thanks. 5:43. Watch out for a little bit of fog this morning. Could slow you down by a couple of minutes. Sunrise this morning, 6:28, and going down tonight at 10 of 8, 7:50. And we're at Double Nickels, 55 at Carey's Corner.

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0: you're getting in a morning workout or getting in your car to head to work. Crank up Carrie's Corner for all your country favorites and the local stories that make it a great way to start the day with WILQ.
1: Dolly Parton has passed away at the age of 80, the legendary country singer. She was also known as an incredible philanthropist.
2: Ladies and gentlemen, here she is, the one, the only, Dolly Parton. Working
3: country people, and certainly entertainers like myself, I think comedy is part of our being because it's kind of what helps you through the hard times growing up. We made more fun of stuff that, you know, you shouldn't even laugh at.
4: I saw an ad the other day that said, you too can look like Dolly Parton for only $500. Boy, I wish I'd have seen that ad before I dished out the millions it cost me to look like Dolly Parton.
5: Jolene, Jolene, Jolene, Jolene.
3: Johnny Cash was my first encounter with what I thought sex appeal was, feeling really drawn to someone. Mm-hmm. I mean, I saw him on stage and I just felt things that I never felt before. They were having a Dolly Parton look-alike contest down there. And so I went in and I got in line with everybody else, but somebody else won.
6: Does it ever bother you that people think that's Whitney Houston's song?
3: No, I always say she can have the credit as long as I get my cash.
4: What has worked for me, wigs, tight clothes, push-up bras.
7: Where do you hide your wrinkles?
3: Well, you'll have to ask the doctors in Beverly Hills about that. I don't know where they've got them.
5: You come again.
3: I want to thank all the people out there through all these years. I started singing when I was 10 years old. And so I just feel proud to be here, as Minnie Pearl would say. So thank you.
2: Dolly Parton, everybody.
8: Tremendous loss to the world. Yesterday after lunchtime, we found out about global icon and humanitarian Dolly Parton passing away at the age of 80. And then we found out last night some more breaking news that turns out she was battling cancer.
9: Kept it to herself.
8: Brief battle of cancer. And the big news, obviously, was that, you know, we learned a couple of years ago, you know, during the COVID days.
9: Yeah.
8: She donated $1 million to Vanderbilt for their hospital, strictly for cancer research.
9: Interesting.
8: So also been dealing with some kidney issues and various issues. And she admitted, too, in a recent interview with People magazine that while she was caring for her husband, Carl, and pretty much she turned into a full-time caretaker.
9: Yeah.
8: And just kind of ran out and just, you know, was more focused on him than her than herself. And that's kind of
9: that's sort of her personality, isn't it?
8: Yes, yes. And
9: selfless.
8: She was selfless, yes. And just with all the millions and millions of books that she donated to kids for, with her
9: Imagination Library,
8: her foundation that she formed about 30 years ago, where kids would get free books literally like every month till they turned 5 years old.
9: Amazing.
8: Yeah.
9: Thousands and millions of books out.
8: Such a savvy businesswoman, too.
9: She really did have it together.
8: She did. She truly did. She kind of knew what to go with, what to brand, what to connect with, yeah. Not only the park, but just other things too. I mean, geez, from cake mix to,
9: exactly. And she was Miley Cyrus's godmother.
8: Yeah. Yes.
9: So that was a special relationship. So,
8: yeah. Just tributes just pour out from all over the place. And you know, I wouldn't be surprised if you're on your Facebook timeline, your algorithm yesterday and just seeing just one big tribute after another from, and of course us, you know, superstars from all around the world, from even Mick Jagger and Elton John and, posting tributes. If you get on ABC World News tonight, if you get 12 minutes about you, that's pretty big. I think the last time David Muir focused on a music superstar that passed that long in a newscast was Tina Turner when Tina passed.
9: Also an icon.
8: Yes, for sure. So, Dolly got 12 minutes last night. ABC also had a big special that aired last night at 10 o'clock. And if you weren't up for that, you can check it out. I think it's probably archived now on Disney Plus and Hulu.
9: Okay.
8: You'll be able to find that later today. Okay. So we'll have some, Dolly throughout the morning and throughout the day too. And, I wouldn't be surprised. We'll sprinkle some in as well, with Ted at 12 noon for the All Request Lunch Hour. Okay.
9: I'm sure that'll happen.
8: All right. Right before 6 a.m. Thanks for getting your day underway with us. Wednesday, right smack dab in the middle of the week, 8:26:26 with Sean and Freddie. And what do we got also in the news?
9: Well, there are two measles deaths that have been reported in Pennsylvania at this time. And downtown Lock Haven celebrating a final Friday this weekend. We'll check that. 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
1: News. I'm Ted Lindner. South Carolina Senator Darlene Graham wins her party's nomination for Senate on Tuesday night, defeating Congressman Ralph Norman. She thanked President Trump for his endorsement.
2: Lindsey truly loved you and viewed you as one of his closest friends. I appreciate that bond and appreciate all that you've done for our country. Our victory would not have been possible without you, and we are truly grateful.
1: Faces Democratic nominee Annie Andrews in November. And country music legend Dolly Parton has died at a Nashville hospital after a brief battle with cancer. The announcement on Tuesday, tributes pouring in from across the country. President Trump ordering American flags to be flown at half staff for a week. Dolly Parton was 80 years old. America's listening to Fox News.
3: Morning. It's 6:01 and 55 degrees. I'm Freddie Hammer with this WILQ News update. Pennsylvania has confirmed its first measles-related deaths in 35 years. State health officials say two unvaccinated Lancaster County residents have died as the outbreak reaches 393 confirmed cases across 28 counties, including 185 in Lancaster County. Meanwhile, Geisinger Medical Center in Danville tightened visitation in its neonatal intensive care unit after a recent visitor tested positive for measles. Health officials say two doses of the MMR vaccine provide about 97% lifetime protection. A Lock Haven man's wanted by police on charges he drugged and sexually assaulted a teenage girl. 31-year-old Terry David Gregory III is accused of giving the victim a drink before she lost consciousness at a Lock Haven home last December. Investigators say DNA evidence later linked Gregory to the alleged assault. He faces multiple felony charges, including rape of an unconscious victim and statutory sexual assault. Pennsylvania has launched a new online dashboard giving voters a clearer look at registration numbers ahead of Election Day. The Department of State says the tool will be updated weekly and lets users track registration totals and changes by political party, county, and legislative district. Officials say it's part of an effort to improve election transparency. The dashboard's available at pa.gov under Voting and Election Statistics. And downtown Lock Haven will celebrate agriculture and local business during its final Friday Farm to City Fest on Friday from 3 to 9 p.m. along East Main Street. The event will feature farm and conservation exhibits, local vendors, live music, children's entertainment, and a mechanical milking cow. Main Street will be closed from J to Vesper Streets during the festival, with downtown shopping and dining also encouraged. And checking Sports Q. Checking on the Little League World Series scores, brought to you by Roan's Transfer and Storage at 2100 Whitney Road in Williamsport. The name you remember is the name you trust. Four teams stayed alive yesterday at the Little League World Series in Williamsport. Japan beat Mexico 3-1. Phoenix City, Alabama, representing the Southeast, defeated Tacoma, Washington 4-2. Canada beat Asia Pacific 5-1, while Hamilton, Ohio, representing the Great Lakes, topped Bayonne, New Jersey 5-2. Japan faces Canada next, while Alabama moves on to meet Ohio.
4: WILQ. After some morning fog patches, we'll see a good deal of sunshine today. A few clouds, our afternoon high of 81, and for tonight, partly to mostly cloudy and turning more humid, low 64. Clouds and a limited sun and humid tomorrow. A stray morning shower. Watch out for a thunderstorm in the afternoon and evening that can be heavy and gusty. The high tomorrow, 81. On Friday, intervals of clouds and sunshine, the high 81. Saturday, mostly sunny, less humid, high 81. AccuWeather anytime at WILQ.com. I'm meteorologist Joe Lundberg.
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0: Country 105.1 WILQ. Alan Jackson says there'll never be another one like you, Dolly. The world won't forget you. Now go shake up heaven. 612, good morning. Our AccuWeather here for midweek Wednesday. Got some fogging around a few locations this morning, so could slow you down by a couple of minutes. So take that into account. And we'll have a mix of clouds and sunshine today. Not all that bad. And also getting warmer. We're back into the 80s. Looks like we got 80s right through the weekend. We'll get the breakdown day by day with meteorologist Joe Lundberg. We'll have our in-depth forecast in about 20 minutes, part of our info block with Freddie at 6:30. I'm glad you made us part of your morning. And we're at 55 at WILQ as we continue to salute the legendary icon Dolly Parton all morning long here at Carrie's Corner. But now we're going to hit the rewind button and give you the Carrie Chronicles for this day, August the 26th, the 238th day of the year. 127 days left until 2027. Today, National Dog Day, National Cherry Popsicle Day, National Toilet Paper Day, and National Charcuterie Board Day. Ah, he loves some meats and cheeses on that board. 12 days left until Labor Day, 66 days left until Halloween, 92 days left until Thanksgiving, and 121 days left until Christmas. So we mentioned toilet paper a second ago. It was this day, 580 AD, toilet paper invented in China. 1910, Mother Teresa was born, passed in 1997, touched the world, just like Dolly Parton. 1920, the 19th Amendment to the Constitution, guaranteeing American women the right to vote, was passed and put into effect. 1929, the first roller coaster was built. In 57, the Ford Motor Company rolled out the first Edsel. 1961, the International Hockey Hall of Fame opened in Toronto. In 73, Bobby Darin played his final concert at the Hilton in Las Vegas. Charles Lindbergh died at the age of 72 this day in 1974. Also this day, we lost actor Ted Knight. First remember him on the Mary Tyler Moore Show and the sitcom Too Close for Comfort. Passed away 40 years ago today in 86. Bob Barker, legendary game show host, Truth or Consequences, and The Price is Right, of course, to name a few. Lost Bob 3 years ago today in 23. And it was a year ago today in 25, Travis and Taylor announcing their engagement. They secretly got engaged a few weeks earlier. Celebrity birthdays today: Macaulay Culkin from Home Alone, 46. Valerie Simpson, one half of the Motown songwriting duo Ashford and Simpson. And along with her husband, Nick Ashford, they wrote the Diana Ross classic Ain't No Mountain High Enough. Valerie is 80 today. Actor Chris Pine from the Star Trek movies, 46. Melissa McCarthy, oh, she was so funny in Bridesmaids and also co-starred with Billy Gardell and Mike and Molly. She is 56. Kiki Palmer, 33. And speaking of funny, from the top comedians out there, John Mulaney is 44 today, Wednesday, August 26th. And that's your Carrie Chronicles at a quarter after 6, 6:15 at WILQ.
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0: This is It, the station with all your country favorites, Country 105.1 WILQ, Scotty and Sean Carey's Corner, and 626 as we get our day underway with delicious fresh roast coffee and went with the organic donut shop this morning. I've been flipping around lately. I've been going from the fog kicker to the, you know, classic Colombian, and today organic donut shop. All excellent, all delicious. We all got our favorites here at the station. 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Okay, middle of the week, and we got the final Wednesday of August, and we say happy birthday today to Denny Sullivan of Bassrus. He turns 87. Leah Dawes, 51 in Williamsport. If you work at the Lycoming County Courthouse downtown, stop by and in person and say happy birthday to Leah. Wyatt Stewart, 19 in Cogan Station. Also Sonia Hunter, 44 for Sonia today in Montgomery. And one of our longtime Q listeners in also in Montgomery, John and his wife Renee, the Shrimps, got their 48th anniversary today in front of Johnny's birthday tomorrow. So they're now in for the birthday anniversary prize pack. We've got the goodies Friday morning at 9 when Freddie flings the dart for that freshly baked cake from Sam's Club, as well as the Pepsi, the Utz, and also we've got a fresh batch of Kellogg's Frosted Strawberry Pop-Tarts. We'll put a box in the mix, too, for that drawing Friday morning at 9. And congratulations to Royce Gardner of Unityville, last week's birthday anniversary prize pack winner at Carrie's Corner.
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3: It's 6:31 and 55 degrees. I'm Freddie Hammer with this WILQ News Update. Former presidents are honoring the life and legacy of country music icon Dolly Parton, who died yesterday after a battle with cancer. A duplex in Northumberland suffered extensive damage in a Monday night fire. Crews were called to the 95 to 97 block of Duke Street about 9:40 p.m. and found heavy flames coming from the rear of both floors. The fire was brought under control in about 25 minutes. No one was home and no injuries were reported. The cause remains under investigation. A Jersey Shore man faces multiple charges after police say he assaulted and threatened a woman while preventing her from leaving her Pine Creek Township home. 31-year-old Logan Ronald Baker allegedly took the victim's phone and keys and assaulted her throughout the day, August 10th. Police say she eventually escaped to her car and used Bluetooth to call for help. Baker was later arraigned and is now free on $50,000 unsecured bail. Central Susquehanna Opportunities is launching a new mini mobile food pantry in Watsontown through a partnership with Luzerne County Community College. A ribbon cutting is set for September 14th at the college's Watsontown Center. The mobile pantry is designed to bring nutritious food directly into communities, reduce transportation barriers, and expand access for families and students across the region. And Little League Baseball and Softball is teaming up with the Boys and Girls Clubs of America to expand access to youth baseball and softball nationwide. The partnership was announced Sunday in Williamsport and will connect local leagues with nearby clubs and provide equipment, training, and programming. 25 pilot programs are planned for the 2027 season with a focus on communities where organized youth sports may be harder to access. And checking Sports Q, Major League Baseball Draft League yesterday, Williamsport Crosscutters over the Aberdeen Ironbirds 6-1. Cutters swept the series in Aberdeen, Maryland, and they have the night off tonight. They start a three-game series with the Spikes coming up tomorrow in State College, but then come home Friday night. The host of the Spikes with a 6:35 p.m. first pitch.
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5: Good morning. 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Today will be a nice day with high pressure overhead, providing us with a good deal of sunshine. Clouds will increase tonight, and a shower cannot be ruled out late as moisture surges into the area from the south and southwest. Tomorrow will be unsettled as an upper-level trough of low pressure approaches from the Great Lakes, leading to a shower along with an afternoon and evening thunderstorm. Drier weather returns Friday and should hold through the weekend. The details of the forecast after some morning fog patches. We'll see sunshine mixed with clouds today, the high 81. Partly to mostly cloudy tonight and becoming more humid. There could be a late night shower in spots, low 64. Clouds, a few sunny breaks, and humid tomorrow. A stray morning shower. Watch out for a thunderstorm in the afternoon and evening. Any thunderstorm can be heavy and gusty. The high tomorrow, 81. On Friday, intervals of clouds and sun, high 81. We'll see 10 to 12 hours of sunshine today, an hour or two of sun tomorrow, and 5 to 7 hours of sunshine Friday. Look for a light dew tonight and a moderate dew tomorrow night. The average relative humidity, 70% today, 80% tonight, 75% tomorrow, and 70% on Friday. Winds becoming southeast to south at 5 to 10 miles per hour today, then east to southeast winds at similar speeds tonight. Southeast winds becoming south at 7 to 14 miles per hour later tomorrow. Northwest winds at 6 to 12 miles per hour later Friday. Drying will be fair today, poor tomorrow, and fair Friday. There'll be no rain tonight. There may be an hour of rain in places late tonight, but any rainfall amounts only a few hundredths of an inch. Look for an hour or two of rain tomorrow with rainfall amounts less than one quarter inch in most areas. There'll be no rain Friday. AccuWeather anytime at WILQ.com. I'm meteorologist Joe Lundberg.
6: Joe, thanks. As you head out the door at 6:34, watch out for a touch of fog in a few locations. Everybody else clear. And double nickels, 55 at Carey's Corner. As we go through the archives this morning, as we remember the one, the only Dolly Parton. And Dolly shares a dream she had about Elvis Presley. I'll have that for you in about 7 minutes.

0: always love you, Dolly. Country 105.1 WILQ and Sean 641 and Carrie's Corner. Our AccuWeather for the day. Watch out for some fog in a few locations as we just cross daybreak here. A mix of sun and clouds later in 81 into the 80s now for the next several, so at least Sunday. Could be some stormy conditions for a bit tomorrow. Then after that, we should be in the clear. And we are currently at 55 at WILQ as we remember the one and only Dolly Parton this morning and the one time when Dolly had a dream about Elvis.
1: Right after that, I thought, I've got to hear Elvis singing I Will Always Love You. So I wrote a song called I Dreamed About Elvis, and Elvis came to me in a dream. And it tells that whole story about him saying, well, you know, I wanted to sing a song, the one about true love, that I Will Always Love You song, but the colonel screwed that up. Anyway, so the whole song is gone. And so I said, well, you know, this is my dream. Could you sing it with me now? And so we record it. And that's one of my favorite songs on my rock star album.
0: Not only a country superstar and icon, of course, you know, you're an icon when, you know, you have all these country number one hits and you're, one of my friends was telling me his wife was in the gym yesterday working out. They just started playing Dolly nonstop in the gym. You know, you have hit the mainstream and you're a true superstar when that happens. And, just the amazing, effect that she had on so many people and her work, not only in music, but her philanthropic work resonating with people around the world and will continue to have a lasting impact. All right, it's Dolly here throughout the morning on WILQ at Carrie's Corner at 6:43. We'll have an encore pledge at 7 and hopefully make you a winner before 8 with another round of the Coast to Work Challenge on the Q.
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4: I'm meteorologist Joe Lundberg with your KFC Weekend Weather Update. On Saturday, expect partly sunny skies with a high of 81. Sunday will bring a mix of sun and clouds with temperatures reaching 82. 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

0: Country 1051 WILQ, the home of all your country favorites in the Susquehanna Valley at 1051 plus 1055 in the Muncie area. So if you're in Muncie and if 1051's a little scratchy, just tap your tuner button two times up to 1055 and you're good to go for all your country favorites. How about some bonus baseball today? I say bonus baseball because there's going to be a special exhibition game, and that'll be at the South Williamsport Mountaineer Little League Field on West Southern Avenue in South Williamsport. Did you know that Lions Field is the third oldest Little League baseball field in the country? Yep, back in the 1940s it popped up. Still going strong. I love the scoreboard there, too. It has the inning-by-inning scoreboard. Not many Little League fields have that. And there's going to be a bonus exhibition game coming up this morning. Our Pennsylvania Little League champions from Westchester, they are still in the area. All right, and they're going to be over at Lions Field in South Williamsport this morning at 10 as they take on the kids from down under from Australia. So it's going to be a great time to support South Williamsport Little Mountaineer Baseball today. That's 10 a.m. this morning, our Pennsylvania champions versus Australia. And, of course, it's another day of play at Loménie and Volunteer. We'll set the table on that. And as the elimination games continue, and also the pin trading continues, too. And if you haven't had a chance to get our brand-new 2026 WILQ baseball pin, still have time to do that, and you can do that at the brand new location of Venice Pizza Shop here in Loyalsock at 701 Northway Road. 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We're getting some fog this morning. It will burn off, and hopefully up before 10 this morning before that bonus baseball game at Lions Field in South Williamsport. Got a mix of sun and clouds today. And 81, and now at double nickels, 55 at WILQ. Happy birthday today to Sonia Hunter, 44 in Montgomery. Wyatt Stewart, 19 in Cogan Station. Leah Dawes, 51 in Williamsport. She'll be working this morning downtown at the Lycoming County Courthouse. So if you work with Leah, make sure you get over there to the office and wish her a happy birthday. Denny Sullivan, 87 in Bastrop. Denny's daughter checking in with that birthday shout out this morning. And also a happy anniversary to the Shrimps. John and Renee Shrimp of Montgomery, their 48th anniversary today. Knocking on the door, that golden Annie. And they're now in for that birthday anniversary prize pack drawing. We'll fling the dart Friday morning at 9 for all the goodies. And that'll be with Freddie. Freddie will also have our news update after Fox and an encore Pledge of Allegiance on tap. And also before 8 a.m., we'll get you on the toll-free and hopefully make you a big winner this morning in the Coast to Work Challenge at Country 105.1. Thank you for starting your day Wednesday at Carrie's Corner.
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0: Good morning, exactly 7 a.m. straight up, Country 105.1 WILQ. Next, we'll hear from a former Mrs. Vincent's sixth grade class at L.R. Appleman Elementary in the Benton Area School District as they give us the Pledge of Allegiance, brought to you by the National Sporting Companies in Jersey Shore, Williamsport, Allenwood, and State College.
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1: News. I'm Sue Guzman. Tributes pouring in following the death of music legend Dolly Parton at the age of 80. Singer Lee Greenwood on the Fox News Channel.
2: The entertainment business will never have another Dolly Parton, and we miss her terribly. I'm heartbroken. I'm almost without words. And God, Dolly, we're sure going to miss you.
1: Parton's publicist says Dolly died following a short battle with cancer. Canada Tuesday announcing new tariffs on the United States. After trade talks between the two countries broke down, Canadian Industry Minister Melanie Joly said that Canada is going to match America's 50% tariffs.
3: We will not accept a bad deal that asks too much of Canada and offers too little in return.
1: The retaliatory tariffs apply to $20 billion worth of U.S. imports, including steel, dairy products, and agricultural equipment. 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
4: Good morning. It's 7:02 and 55 degrees. I'm Freddie Hammer with this WILQ News update. Pennsylvania has confirmed its first measles-related deaths in 35 years. State health officials say two unvaccinated Lancaster County residents have died as the outbreak reaches 393 confirmed cases across 28 counties, including 185 cases in Lancaster County. Meanwhile, Geisinger Medical Center in Danville tightened visitation in its neonatal intensive care unit after a recent visitor tested positive for measles. Health officials say two doses of the MMR vaccine provide about 97% lifetime protection. A Clinton County man is wanted by police on charges that he drugged and sexually assaulted a teenage girl. 31-year-old Terry David Gregory III is accused of giving the victim a drink and THC gummy before she lost consciousness at a Lock Haven home last December. Investigators say DNA evidence later linked Gregory to the alleged assault. He faces multiple felony charges, including rape of an unconscious victim and statutory sexual assault. Pennsylvania has launched a new online dashboard giving voters a clearer look at registration numbers ahead of Election Day. The Department of State says the tool will be updated weekly and lets users track registration totals and changes by political party, county, and legislative district. Officials say it's part of an effort to improve election transparency. The dashboard is available at pa.gov under Voting and Election Statistics. And downtown Lock Haven will celebrate agriculture and local business during its final Friday Farm to City Fest on Friday from 3 to 9 p.m. along East Main Street. The event will feature farm and conservation exhibits, local vendors, live music, a petting zoo, and a mechanical milking cow. Main Street will be closed from J to Vesper Streets during the festival, with downtown shopping and dining also encouraged. And checking SportsQ, in Major League Baseball yesterday, it was the Guardians over the Angels 8-6 in 10 innings. Rockies beat the Nationals 3-1. Astros over the Yankees 9-7. Mets beat the Brewers 3-2. Orioles routed the Cardinals 13-1. Mariners over Phillies 4-1. And Pirates blanked the Padres with 1. Tonight, Phillies play, actually this afternoon, Phillies play the Mariners 4:10 p.m. on MLB.TV.
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6: After some morning fog patches, we'll see a good deal of sunshine today. A few clouds, our afternoon high of 81, and for tonight, partly to mostly cloudy and turning more humid, though 64. Clouds and limited sun and humid tomorrow. A stray morning shower. Watch out for a thunderstorm in the afternoon and evening that can be heavy and gusty. The high tomorrow, 81. On Friday, intervals of clouds and sunshine, the high 81. Saturday, mostly sunny, less humid, high 81. AccuWeather anytime at WILQ.com. I'm meteorologist Joe Lundberg.
7: 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Watch out for that pesky fog this morning in a few spots. We've got double nickels and 55 at Carey's Corner.
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0: Country 105.1 WILQ from a little over a year ago. We'll find out if his latest woman hits number one this weekend, Country Countdown USA. Mega Songs right in the middle of the weekend, Saturday night after 7 with Lon Helton. I believe Little Big Town's going to be joining them, joining Lon on Saturday night. And then we will be joined by Big Steve Kelly Sunday night after 8 to wrap up the weekend with Retro Country USA. 7:13, got some pesky fog in a few locations this morning, and everybody else not too bad, partly cloudy. We got a mix of clouds and sun for the day for another baseball day in central PA in 81. Going to be in the 80s for a while. We'll find out how long with AccuWeather meteorologist Joe Lundberg. He'll be up from the AccuWeather office in about 20 minutes with the latest. Got to find out, too, how it's going to be Friday night for high school football. We'll preview week number one in just a second here in Sports Q. And checking the baseball action yesterday from the Little League World Series complex in South Williamsport. More elimination games. Very impressive win yesterday by Canada as they upset Asia Pacific, the team from Seoul, South Korea, 5-1. Japan beat Mexico in timely fashion, 3-1. Phoenix City, Alabama, representing the Southeast. They defeated Tacoma, Washington, 4-2, a rematch from their first game on opening day last Wednesday. And Hamilton, Ohio, representing the Great Lakes with a 5-2 win last night over Bayonne, New Jersey. And coming up today, going to be a great matchup at 1 p.m., Nicaragua versus Curacao. That'll kick off the four-pack at Volunteer Stadium. 3 p.m. this afternoon, Iowa and Nevada from Lomity. Canada, Japan, 5 p.m. in Volunteer Stadium. And the team, again, from Phoenix City, Alabama, with Kinley Rasmus against Ohio. That'll be tonight at 7 in Lomity. And in the Alabama game yesterday over Washington, Kinley Rasmus broke the record for most hits by a girl in a Little League Baseball World Series tournament. She now has 5 and possibly more in store tonight. More wins for the Williamsport Crosscutters. Oh, and by the way, that Little League tournament update on the queue brought to you by Roan's Transfer and Storage at 2100 Whitney Road, Williamsport. The name you remember is the name you trust. And names to remember for the Williamsport Crosscutters: Santino Pinero and James McCoy. Well, McCoy's having a great year for the Cutters. And James and Santino last night, great at the dish. Both went 3-for-5 in the Cutters' win, 6-1 over Aberdeen. They completed the three-game sweep. Cutters with an overall record of 45-22. They've got a second-half record of 25-15. There is a league day off today, and then they'll start their final home series Friday night against the Spikes. And don't forget, 1 week from tonight, the Cutters go for the MLB Draft League Championship. Looks like at this point it could either be State College or Aberdeen in town for the pennant next Wednesday night. WILQ night, by the way, against State College will be this Saturday night. It'll be cruise night with AAA North Penn and fireworks after the game. And if you don't have your tickets, don't wait. Buy them now. We got a link to the Cutters website at WILQ.com. And also keep listening to WILQ for your chance to win regular season tickets for this weekend for the Cutters. And also we have specific tickets for next Wednesday night's MLB Draft League Championship game. So stay here for your shot to win them. Major League Baseball from last night. The Yankees lost to Houston 9-7. Mets 3, Brewers 2 in 10, thanks to a home run by Francisco Lindor. The Orioles blasted the Cardinals 13-1. Mariners over the Phillies 4-1. Cal Raleigh with 4 home runs in the last 2 games versus the Phillies for Seattle. And the Pirates, thanks to an O'Neill Cruz game-winning home run in the 9th. That's all they needed to beat San Diego 1-0. This afternoon, Major League Baseball got a couple of business person specials out on the West Coast. Phillies, Mariners will play at 4:10 on NBC Sports Philadelphia. Pirates and Padres will also play at 4:10. High school football gets going on Friday night. Week number one of the Backyard Broadcasting Game of the Week will feature Warrior Run at Muncie, airtime 6:30, and the kickoff at 7 on 101.7 here in Williamsport, WILQ HD3, 94.5 from Milton all the way down to Seawinds Grove, and streaming at TwinValleysTalk.com. With Bob Woodley, Jake Michaels will be in for Ian Catherine in the booth on Friday night before Ian returns from Cross Cutters broadcasting duties, and Eric Spencer will be in the studio for the scoreboard updates and the halftime report on the Twin on Friday night. Games that we'll be following on the week one scoreboard across Lycoming County: Williamsport at Wyoming Valley West, Loyal Sock at Central Columbia, Montoursville at Troy, South Williamsport at North Penn Mansfield, and Hughesville at Montgomery. And you're up to date. That's Sports Cube at 7:18. Those are just some of the games people are playing.
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0: Country 105.1 WILQ. It's Carrie's Corner and Sean Dolly Parton, known to shake things up back in the day, an absolute trailblazer in country music, and sadly losing her yesterday at the age of 80, passing after a brief battle with cancer. And we've got another Dolly interview flashback, and we're remembering the one, the only Dolly Parton all morning long here at WILQ. Baseball also rolls on at Loamy Volunteer today. We got the final day of four games today. We got two tomorrow. Off day scheduled for Friday. Then Friday night, we head downtown for Williamsport Welcomes the World for the annual street festival. That'll be on West 4th from 5 until 9. Look for the queue not far from the Chamber Building. And also, not too far from us, will be a brand new Baseball Hall of Famer. Just got inducted a couple of weeks ago in Cooperstown. Atlanta Braves legend Andrew Jones. He is scheduled for an autograph session on Friday afternoon at Williamsport Welcomes the World beginning at 5:30. And then Andrew will make his way over to the complex on Saturday morning to take part and appear as part of the Challenger Exhibition Game Saturday morning between Pennsylvania and California. That's always a treat to experience that. So experience Williamsport Welcomes the World. We'll look for you Friday night after 5 downtown with WILQ, leading into championship weekend of the Little League Baseball World Series. Happy anniversary today on the final Wednesday of August for the Shrimps, John and Renee Shrimp of Montgomery. They're 48th today. Sonia Hunter, 44 in Montgomery. Wyatt Stewart, 19 in Cogan Station. Leah Dawes, 51 in Williamsport. She'll be working downtown at the Lycoming County Courthouse. So stop by her office if you're a courthouse employee. Wish her a happy birthday. Denny Sullivan, 87 in Bastrop today. Way to go, Denny. And we got all them in for the birthday anniversary prize pack. We'll fling the dart Friday morning at 9 with Freddie and find out he gets all the goodies, just like Royce Gardner of Unityville did last Friday morning. Speaking of Freddie, she'll have our headlines next. Joe's AccuWeather and 20 minutes out from another round of the Coast to Work Challenge.
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9: Good morning. It's 7:31 and 56 degrees. I'm Freddie Hammer with this WILQ News Update. President Trump is considering changing the name of Lake Ontario to Lake America as the trade war between the United States and Canada continues. A duplex in Northumberland suffered extensive damage in a Monday night fire. Crews were called to the 95 to 97 block of Duke Street about 9:40 p.m. and found heavy flames coming from the rear of both floors. The fire was brought under control in about 25 minutes. No one was home and no injuries were reported, and that cause remains under investigation. A Jersey Shore man faces multiple charges after police say he assaulted and threatened a woman while preventing her from leaving her Pine Creek Township home. 31-year-old Logan Ronald Baker allegedly took the victim's phone and keys and assaulted her throughout the day August 10th. Police say she eventually escaped to her car and used Bluetooth to call for help. Baker was later arraigned and is now free on $50,000 unsecured bail. Central Susquehanna Opportunities is launching a new mini mobile food pantry in Watsontown through a partnership with Luzerne County Community College. A ribbon cutting is set for September 14th at the college's Watsontown Center. The mobile pantry is designed to bring nutritious food directly into communities, reduce transportation barriers, and expand access for families and students across the region. And Little League Baseball and Softball is teaming up with the Boys and Girls Clubs of America to expand access to youth baseball and softball nationwide. The partnership was announced Sunday in Williamsport and will connect local leagues with nearby clubs and provide equipment, training, and programming. 25 pilot programs are planned for the 2027 season with a focus on communities where organized youth sports may be harder to access. And checking Sports Q with our Little League score update, all brought to you by Roan's Transfer and Storage at 2100 Whitney Road in Williamsport. The name you remember is the name you trust. Four teams stayed alive yesterday at the Little League World Series in Williamsport. Japan beating Mexico 3-1. Phoenix City, Alabama, representing Southeast, defeated Tacoma, Washington 4-2. Canada beat Asia Pacific 5-1, while Hamilton, Ohio, representing the Great Lakes, topped Bayonne, New Jersey 5-2. Japan will face Canada today, while Alabama moves on to meet Ohio.
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11: Good morning. Here's your exclusive Susquehanna Valley Farm forecast. Today will be a nice day with high pressure overhead, providing us with a good deal of sunshine. Clouds will increase tonight, and a shower cannot be ruled out late as moisture surges into the area from the south and southwest. Tomorrow will be unsettled as an upper-level trough of low pressure approaches from the Great Lakes, leading to a shower along with an afternoon and evening thunderstorm. Drier weather returns Friday and should hold through the weekend. The details of the forecast after some morning fog patches. We'll see sunshine mixed with clouds today, the high 81. Partly to mostly cloudy tonight and becoming more humid. There could be a late night shower in spots, low 64. Clouds, a few sunny breaks, and humid tomorrow. A stray morning shower. Watch out for a thunderstorm in the afternoon and evening. Any thunderstorm can be heavy and gusty. The high tomorrow, 81. On Friday, intervals of clouds and sun, high 81. We'll see 10 to 12 hours of sunshine today, an hour or two of sun tomorrow, and 5 to 7 hours of sunshine Friday. Look for a light dew tonight and a moderate dew tomorrow night. The average relative humidity, 70% today, 80% tonight, 75% tomorrow, and 70% on Friday. Winds becoming southeast to south at 5 to 10 miles per hour today, then east to southeast winds at similar speeds tonight. Southeast winds becoming south at 7 to 14 miles per hour later tomorrow. Northwest winds at 6 to 12 miles per hour later Friday. Drying will be fair today, poor tomorrow, and fair Friday. There'll be no rain tonight. There may be an hour of rain in places late tonight, but any rainfall amounts only a few hundredths of an inch. Look for an hour or two of rain tomorrow with rainfall amounts less than one quarter inch in most areas. There'll be no rain Friday. AccuWeather anytime at WILQ.com. I'm meteorologist Joe Lundberg.
0: Live at 7:35, and watch out for the fog this morning. We've got double nickels, 55 in Carey's Corner, and our Dolly Parton tribute continues in about 6 minutes.

0: We will always love you, Dolly. Country 105.1 WILQ, Carrie's Corner and Sean in 742. And when I was at the Little League World Series yesterday, I was doing some public announcing duties for the Japan-Mexico game. I had a chance to catch up with Mark Lindau. I know if you're a longtime WILQ listener, and I'm talking a long time, back to the 70s. After Mark graduated from Susquehanna University, his first radio gig out of college was here at WILQ, and he was here into the 80s and had a chance to interview George Strait when he was at the Lycoming County Fair. But Mark with a great run here at WILQ. And Mark and we've known each other for like 35-plus years. We were catching up at the series yesterday. He had his chair, which was two legs cut off, 60% off in the back, to sit out in the hill to check out some of the games yesterday. And we were kidding. It was ironic, because like an hour later we found out about Dolly's passing, and Mark was sharing on his socials about the Dolly song that was big on WILQ when he started his time here at the Q was that one, Here You Come Again. And Dolly said in an interview a while back that age is only a number.
1: I ain't never gonna be old because I ain't got time to be old. I can't stop long enough to grow old. I'm just gonna be the best I can be at whatever age I am. And I bet you I won't look much different when I'm 95 if I live that long, because I'm like the Gabor sisters. I'm gonna look like a cartoon. I'll have on the makeup. I'll look as young as my plastic surgeons will allow me. But I think more than anything, it's about what comes from inside you. It's an attitude, and you know, you gotta shine from within.
0: That's right. How you gonna win if you ain't right within? We are all better because Dolly was here. 7:43, and we'll get it to the toll-free next and hopefully get a winner in the Coast to Work Challenge, WILQ.
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4: 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Fun, food, and fantasy at Knoebels Amusement Resort Elysburg as Knoebels continues their 100th anniversary celebration. If you win here this morning, you also have a shot to win Monday morning at 9. Last day of the month, we'll give out $400 off your next set of tires from Coast. All right, let's go. 570-322-6011 and 1-800-377-1051. Good morning, WILQ. You are the leadoff hitter in the Coast to Work Challenge. Lock and load and good luck. Dolly Parton's Imagination Library has given hundreds of millions of books to children around the world. Dolly Parton's Imagination Library has given hundreds of millions of books to children around the world. True or false?
5: True.
4: You got it. All right, let's continue the giving theme. As a philanthropist, actor Paul Newman, the late great Paul Newman, donated more money in relation to his own wealth than any other American during the 20th century. As a philanthropist, Paul Newman donated more money in relation to his own wealth than any other American during the 20th century. True or false?
5: False.
4: That is true. And you can still get his popcorn and his coffee and his pizza and a whole bunch of stuff out there. And it still goes to his foundation and 100% goes to his charities. WILQ, you're next up in the Coast to Work Challenge. Dr. Seuss's real name is Theodore Geisel, and he came up with the pen name Seuss when he was caught drinking in college. Dr. Seuss's real name, Theodore Geisel, he came up with the pen name Seuss when he was caught drinking in college. True or false?
0: True.
6: Yeah, that is true. And when he got caught drinking in college, he got banned from extracurricular activities, but he wanted to keep writing for the humor magazine. So that's why he had to create a pseudonym, and that's how Dr. Seuss got the name. All right, we mentioned earlier, we played a Dolly Parton clip earlier this morning. She had a dream about Elvis one time. Elvis's best-selling album ever was Elvis's Christmas album. Elvis's best-selling album ever was Elvis's Christmas album. True or false?
0: True.
6: That is true. It has sold more than 10 million copies over the years. All right, two down and one to go. Let's go with this one. Okay. Tiny flies pollinate cocoa trees, so without flies, there would not be chocolate. Tiny flies pollinate cocoa trees, so without flies, there would not be chocolate. For the win, true or false?
0: True.
6: Yeah, that is true. It kind of sounds weird and yucky, but yeah, what would be a world be without chocolate? And now we got to move on without Dolly Parton. So we'll have to ease the pain with a little bit of chocolate today. Good for you. You're a winner, and off you go to Knoebels and off to Coast to make sure your vehicle is in tip-top shape. State your name and where you're from.
0: Donna, Loyal Sock.
6: All right, Donna, good for you. Monday morning, 9 a.m. I know you're going to be listening. See if you win the $400 off your next set of tires from Coast. Hang on the line for me. We'll have more Coast trivia tomorrow morning, 7:51. It's brand new Morgan Wallen at WILQ.

0: Country 105.1 WILQ, home base Williamsport, Pennsylvania, the home of Little League Baseball. Looking forward to another great day of play at Lomity and at Volunteer Stadiums. Got some big matchups this afternoon, including Nicaragua and Curacao. That'll kick off the four-pack of games today at the complex, all leading up to the big one, of course, on Sunday, 3 p.m. for all the marbles on ABC. We've been mentioning here over the past few weeks about the American Red Cross blood shortage, not only in our region, but also in the state and also across the country. It's a nationwide shortage, and especially two types of blood desperately needed, B negative and O positive. So if you fall in either one of those categories, and if you're able to give some time this afternoon, stick your arm out and give a pint, we encourage you to head to the Masonic Lodge, 28 Bremer Pond Road in Muncie. Red Cross blood drive today from noon to 5:30, and then another one on Friday from 11:30 to 4:30 at the Trout Run Fire Hall just off of Route 14, and you can line up your appointment by going to redcrossblood.org. 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Happy birthday today as we approach 8 a.m. on our little morning get-together. Denny Sullivan, Bastrus, it's 87 today for Denny. Denny Day in Bastrus. Leah Dawes, 51, downtown today working at the Lycoming County Courthouse. So if you work in the courthouse building, stop over and say happy birthday to Leah. Wyatt Stewart, 19 in Cogan Station. Sonia Hunter, 44 in Montgomery. Also a happy 11th birthday today to Adeline Roan of Cogan Station, ready to start her year as a fifth grader at McCall Middle School in Mentorsville. Happy anniversary today for the Shrimps, John and Renee Shrimp, their 48th anniversary today in Montgomery. And a first wedding anniversary today for the Kinneys, for Mike and Missy Kinney of McElhattan, originally from Beach Creek. And they're now in for the birthday anniversary prize pack Friday morning at 9. We'll fling that thing, the dart that is, for that freshly baked cake from Sam's Club, as well as Utz Quality Snacks, Pepsi products, and also a box of Frosted Kellogg's strawberry Pop-Tarts. We go from the cherry to the strawberry Pop-Tarts this time. Fresh batch from our friends at Kellanova in Muncie. Thank you, Kellanova, for making and baking those Pop-Tarts and Nutri-Grain bars fresh every single day. Freddie gets us up to date next. We'll also continue our tribute to Dolly Parton this morning at Carrie's Corner. Freddie will also have our Showbiz Buzz before 9. Glad you're on time with us with Country 105.1.
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9: Fox News, I'm CJ Papa. Dolly Parton dies at the age of 80. Her family said following her brief battle with cancer, she just wasn't a singer.
10: No, I'm just screaming at my husband. I can do that anytime.
9: That from the movie Steel Magnolias, her nephew Brian Seaver.
11: Dolly called me and said she wants to rest in a beautiful bed of plush cotton because after a life wearing heavy rhinestones, she finally deserves to be comfortable and have some rest.
9: President Trump ordering flags lower to honor the country music legend. Interim South Carolina Senator Darlene Graham holds off Congressman Ralph Norman in the special runoff election. She'll run for her late brother Lindsey Graham's open seat in the U.S. Senate in November.
12: Thank you, Lindsey, for your service to South Carolina and to this country. It's just not the same without you here.
9: She faces Annie Andrews. 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
13: It's 8:04 and 58 degrees. I'm Freddie Hammer with this WILQ News Update. Pennsylvania has confirmed its first measles-related deaths in 35 years. State health officials say 2 unvaccinated Lancaster County residents have died as the outbreak reaches 393 confirmed cases across 28 counties, including 185 in Lancaster County. Meanwhile, Geisinger Medical Center in Danville has tightened visitation in its neonatal intensive care unit after a recent visitor tested positive for measles. Health officials say 2 doses of the MMR vaccine provide about 97% of lifetime protection. A Lock Haven man is wanted by police on charges that he drugged and sexually assaulted a teenage girl. 31-year-old Terry David Gregory III is accused of giving the victim a drink and THC gummy before she lost consciousness at a Lock Haven home last December. Investigators say DNA evidence later linked Gregory to the alleged assault. He faces multiple felony charges, including rape of an unconscious victim and statutory sexual assault. Pennsylvania has launched a new online dashboard giving voters a clearer look at registration numbers ahead of Election Day. The Department of State says the tool will be updated weekly and lets users track registration totals and changes by political party, county, and legislative district. Officials say it's part of an effort to improve election transparency. The dashboard's available at pa.gov under Voting and Election Statistics. And downtown Lock Haven will celebrate agriculture and local business during its final Friday Farm to City Fest coming up this Friday from 3 to 9 p.m. along East Main Street. The event will feature farm and conservation exhibits, local vendors, live music, a petting zoo, and a mechanical milking cow. Main Street will be closed from J to Vesper Streets during the festival, with downtown shopping and dining also encouraged. And checking Sports Q, Major League Baseball Draft League yesterday was Williamsport Crosscutters defeated the Aberdeen Ironbirds 6-1. Cutters swept that series in Maryland yesterday and have the night off tonight. They start a 3-game series with the Spikes tomorrow in State College, but come home Friday night to host the Spikes with a 6:35 p.m. first pitch.
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15: After some morning fog patches, we'll see a good deal of sunshine today. A few clouds, our afternoon high of 81, and for tonight, partly to mostly cloudy and turning more humid, those 64. Clouds and limited sun and humid tomorrow. A stray morning shower. Watch out for a thunderstorm in the afternoon and evening that can be heavy and gusty. The high tomorrow, 81. On Friday, intervals of clouds and sunshine, the high 81. Saturday, mostly sunny, less humid, high 81. AccuWeather anytime at WILQ.com. I'm meteorologist Joe Lundberg.
0: Good morning. Scattered fog around and 57 in Williamsport at Carey's Corner.
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0: Country 105.1 WILQ, movie music from Urban Cowboy, Johnny Lee and Sean in 818. It's Carrie's Corner, right about the time the movie Urban Cowboy came out. Also, we saw 9 to 5 when Dolly Parton started to dabble in acting. Jane Fonda once said in an interview, when Dolly first showed up on the set, she knew the lines of every single character, not just hers, but everybody in the movie. And it's like, Dolly's like, no, you just have to worry about your lines. And then she was straightened out from there. Speaking of Dolly, last night, Jelly Roll was in the Jimmy Kimmel's chair on late night TV. Normally we give you the morning funnies, but it's a special Dolly Parton tribute with Jelly from last night on ABC.
1: I do want to mention a big story on everyone's heart and mind. We lost a legend today, the great Dolly Parton. She was such an inspiration to so many, myself included. We're both from Tennessee, and she meant a lot to my family, y'all. We used to sit around the kitchen table and listen to her music together as a family. I'll never forget it. I learned so much from Dolly over the years about songwriting, how to handle this crazy business, and how to support your community. So I want to send my love to East Tennessee and Sevier County right now and representing her. We love you, Dolly, and we miss you. She was infinitely talented. She was relentlessly funny and adored by all. She might be the last American that everyone liked. We will miss her dearly. Rest in peace, Dolly. We will always love you.
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0: Stacking up number one after number one. Great start for Tucker Wetmore, brunette, country 105.1 WILQ. Speaking of starting school, doors have swung wide open this morning in Canton, Midwest, Millville, Milton, Sewens Grove, and Wyalusing. Kiddos going back to class today. And then looking ahead to next week, it'll be first day of school Monday for Loyal Sock, Muncie, and South Williamsport. Williamsport grades 1 through 9 on Monday, and then Williamsport grades 10, 11, and 12. Sophomores, juniors, and seniors on Tuesday. Happy birthday today here on the final Wednesday of August for Adeline Roan, 11, from Cogan Station as she makes her way back to McCall Middle School for fifth grade, but her first day of school not till after Labor Day. Lucky Adeline. 44th today for Sonia Hunter of Montgomery. Wyatt Stewart, 19 today for Wyatt and Cogan Station. Leah Dawes checking in with the queue at the Lycoming County Courthouse today. And happy 51st for Leah. Denny Sullivan, 87 in Bastrus. 48th wedding anniversary today for the Shrimps, John and Renee Shrimp of Montgomery. And a belated happy birthday from over the weekend, last weekend, first anniversary for Mike and Missy Kinney of McElhattan. And they're now qualified for the birthday anniversary prize pack. We'll fling the dart Friday morning at 9 for the goodies with Freddie. She will get us up to date next. And also, our special Dolly tribute continues in the Showbiz Buzz with Country 105.1.
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5: Good morning. It's 8:31 and 58 degrees. I'm Freddie Hammer with this WILQ News Update. A duplex in Northumberland suffered extensive damage in a Monday night fire. Crews were called to 9597 of Duke Street around 9:40 p.m. and found heavy flames coming from the rear of both floors. The fire was brought under control in about 25 minutes. No one was home and no injuries were reported. The cause remains under investigation. A Jersey Shore man faces multiple charges after police say he assaulted and threatened a woman while preventing her from leaving her Pine Creek Township home. 31-year-old Logan Ronald Baker allegedly took the victim's phone and keys and assaulted her throughout the day, August 10th. Police say she eventually escaped to her car and used Bluetooth to call for help. Baker was later arraigned and is now free on $50,000 unsecured bail. Central Susquehanna Opportunities is launching a new mini mobile food pantry in Watsontown through a partnership with Luzerne County Community College. A ribbon cutting is set for September 14th at the college's Watsontown Center. The mobile pantry is designed to bring nutritious food directly into communities, reduce transportation barriers, and expand access for families and students across the region. And Little League Baseball and Softball is teaming up with the Boys and Girls Clubs of America to expand access to youth baseball and softball nationwide. The partnership was announced Sunday in Williamsport and will connect local leagues with nearby clubs and provide equipment, training, and programming. 25 pilot programs are planned for the 2027 season with a focus on communities where organized youth sports may be harder to access. And checking Sports Q. In Major League Baseball yesterday, it was Guardians over the Angels 8-6 in 10 innings. Rockies beat the Nationals 3-1. Astros over the Yankees 9-7. Mets beat the Brewers 3-1. Orioles routed the Cardinals 13-1. Mariners over the Phillies 4-1. And Pirates blanked the Padres with 1. Major League Baseball this afternoon, Phillies will play the Mariners at 4:10 p.m. on MLB.tv.
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7: Good morning. Here's your exclusive Susquehanna Valley farm forecast. Today will be a nice day with high pressure overhead, providing us with a good deal of sunshine. Clouds will increase tonight, and a shower cannot be ruled out late as moisture surges into the area from the south and southwest. Tomorrow will be unsettled as an upper-level trough of low pressure approaches from the Great Lakes, leading to a shower along with an afternoon and evening thunderstorm. Drier weather returns Friday and should hold through the weekend. The details of the forecast: after some morning fog patches, we'll see sunshine mixed with clouds today, the high 81. Partly to mostly cloudy tonight and becoming more humid. There could be a late night shower in spots, low 64. Clouds, a few sunny breaks, and humid tomorrow. A stray morning shower. Watch out for a thunderstorm in the afternoon and evening. Any thunderstorm can be heavy and gusty, the high tomorrow 81. On Friday, intervals of clouds and sun, high 81. We'll see 10 to 12 hours of sunshine today, an hour or two of sun tomorrow, and 5 to 7 hours of sunshine Friday. Look for a light dew tonight and a moderate dew tomorrow night. The average relative humidity, 70% today, 80% tonight, 75% tomorrow, and 70% on Friday. Winds becoming southeast to south at 5 to 10 miles per hour today, then east to southeast winds at similar speeds tonight. Southeast winds becoming south at 7 to 14 miles per hour later tomorrow. Northwest winds at 6 to 12 miles per hour later Friday. Drying will be fair today, poor tomorrow, and fair Friday. There'll be no rain tonight. There may be an hour of rain in places late tonight, but any rainfall amounts only a few hundredths of an inch. Look for an hour or two of rain tomorrow with rainfall amounts less than one quarter inch in most areas. There'll be no rain Friday. AccuWeather anytime at WILQ.com. I'm meteorologist Joe Lundberg.
0: Fog hanging tough this morning as we're live at 8:35, but everybody else, we're not getting the fog. It's partly cloudy to partly sunny, and 57 at Carrie's Corner, our Dolly tribute, and the showbiz buzz not far away.

0: Country 105.1 WILQ. Dolly and Kenny together again. 844. Carrie's Corner, Sean and Freddie, and sun and clouds today after the foggy start this morning. And 81. Looks like now we are going to be in the 80s now through Sunday till the end of the World Series.
1: All right.
0: Okay. So back where really should be, 80, 81 for the highs this time of year. It has been kind of rare for August to be this cool.
1: It has been very cool.
0: At least it hasn't been stifling hot during the World Series games for sure. But boy, last year for the parade.
1: It was stifling.
0: Oh man, like the heat index was like what, 115? Oh. It felt like it.
1: Not this year.
0: No, it's been very comfortable. It's been great. Other than the threatening weather last Thursday that, where you had to double up the games on Friday. But other than that, it's been good so far.
1: You haven't had to do too much rallying around.
0: A little tick of a delay on Sunday, but, it wasn't like several hours. It was barely a half an hour.
1: Right.
0: So, yep, so far so good.
1: Good.
0: May get some storms tomorrow, but other than that, then we'll be good to go for the rest of the series.
1: Those tarp people are good.
0: Grounds crews are amazing.
1: Yes, they really are amazing.
0: Yeah, there's like the dozen, 15 people alone grounds crew. They've got her down to a science.
1: They do.
0: For sure. Making it look great on TV. Make it even better on, it's better to see it in person. It looks awesome on TV, but you gotta get here to see it.
1: That's true.
0: It's green. The fields are greener in person. 57 now at WILQ. And of course, we'll keep the Little League updates going on throughout the day. 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The name you remember is the name you trust. And of course, we remember Dolly in the Showbiz Buzz.
1: That's right. We're talking about Dolly Parton, of course. But last night, Jelly Roll honored Dolly Parton when he guest hosted for Jimmy Kimmel Live. And that just followed the country legend's death, of course. He said his joke about his being on Jimmy Kimmel said that he didn't wear a suit for the Grammys or to court. He didn't wear it to his father's funeral, but he wore a suit to host Jimmy Kimmel Live.
0: He looked sharp in the suit.
1: He said he didn't know you could buy formal wear at Bass Pro Shop. So there's that. He did look pretty good.
0: He guest hosted for Kimmel last summer, so it was great to have him back on. Yeah, he's natural.
1: Definitely.
0: And Rosie O'Donnell was funny last week, too.
1: She was funny, definitely.
0: Yeah, she was great.
1: Obviously, he was there to do his little job, but he was talking a lot about Dolly Parton, saying she might be the last American that everyone liked. And he said, of course, rest in peace, Dolly. We will always love you.
0: She kind of took a, you'll probably agree with me on this. She kind of took over the mantle for Betty White, right?
1: Yeah. She's probably the second to last person that everybody in America liked.
0: I'm thinking, yeah, we're going to have Dolly for many more years.
1: And although Betty had a caustic side to her. She was a little stinging sometimes.
0: Yeah.
1: And she could drop some bad words here and there, too. But Dolly doesn't do that.
0: Hey, but Dolly was a trailblazer in her own
1: she
0: right
1: was.
0: In the 70s.
1: Definitely. Yeah. For sure. She is going to be given a Grand Ole Opry tribute coming up this Saturday night. It's going to be the entire Saturday night show. It's going to be a tribute to Dolly Parton. And it's going to celebrate her life, more than 50 years as an Opry member. Carly Pearce is going to be scheduled to perform. That's going to be good. It's especially fitting since she got her start at Dollywood, because Carly did. And Dolly personally invited her to become an Opry member in 2021.
0: That was a few years ago. And Carly was, she was just down on her knees in tears that day when she got the moment, when she got the invite to the Grand Ole Opry. So
1: what a feeling.
0: The news, I bet. The news definitely had to have hit Carly pretty hard yesterday.
1: Oh,
0: and
1: sure.
0: So many other people, too. It's just, she's just.
1: Everybody's been touched by
0: this. An absolute treasure. I mean, she was just a light to everybody in the world.
1: I agree. She wants the song sung at her funeral, If We Never Meet Again. That's the one her father loved, and she wants it to be sung at her funeral, too. So rest in peace, Dolly.
0: We're just going to continue to get verklempt all day long.
1: I know.
0: Today,
1: so. Tearing up.
0: So. Every time I played a Dolly song, if I made you cry, I apologize.
1: Well, moving on to Taylor Swift's life, and it looks like she may be feeling more loyal to her country roots. Is she coming back to country music? It's fueling speculation. In a rare interview, she said she had her connection to country has grown stronger over time. Swift has never completely left country behind, of course, with her newest song playing on country radio. She's not announced a new country album or confirmed a full return to the genre, but they're wondering if she's going to go back to where it all started.
0: I think probably within a month or so, month, 6 weeks, that's, Toy Story 5 song is going to go number one.
1: It really will. It's a good one.
0: It's on its way.
1: It's a sweet little song.
0: Mm-hmm.
1: Matthew McConaughey and Woody Harrelson are leaning into the long-running rumor that they could actually be half-brothers in their new Apple TV comedy called Brothers. The real-life friends play fictionalized versions of themselves. Woody and his family move onto Matthew's Texas ranch. After Woody's daughter's engagement falls apart, Woody becomes obsessed with finding out the truth. Matthew's dealing with other major storyline stuff. The 8-episode Brothers premieres September 23rd on Apple TV.
0: They've already got a little professional rapport going on with each. They've already done multiple TV commercials together. And
1: yes, yeah. I love the one where Woody's in the fancy house and Matthew's standing outside,
0: hey.
1: The water of the...
0: Hey, buddy! Polls open next week.
1: That's good.
0: Swimsuit optional.
1: Cinemark Theaters and Regal have introduced collectible popcorn buckets for the Avengers Endgame Encore re-release. The Iron Man Mark 85 helmet and the Nano Gauntlet both feature LED lights. It's a fancy thing. It's for release on December 18th, so Christmas time you'll be able to get that. And finally, the cast of 30 Rock is going to reunite for a one-night-only anniversary event at Radio City Music Hall in New York, October 11th. It's going to be Tina Fey, Alec Baldwin, Tracy Morgan, Jan Krakowski, and Jack McBrayer, all confirmed to appear with additional surprise guests expected. They're going to have the Boys and Girls Clubs of Harlem there with all net proceeds supporting after-school academic career programs and over 2,000 young people that they serve annually. So that's going to be a good one. With their Emmy Awards and 100 nominations for that and 3 Outstanding Comedy Series Awards, 30 Rock should be good on October 11th. And that's your Showbiz Buzz. I'm Freddie Hammer at WILQ on Carrie's Corner.
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5: I'm meteorologist Joe Lundberg with your KFC weekend weather update. On Saturday, expect partly sunny skies with a high of 81. Sunday will bring a mix of sun and clouds with temperatures reaching 82. 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

0: 95.1 WYLQ. Chris and Sean, Carey's Corner before 9 a.m. Going to be another great day of baseball action at the complex in South Williamsport. Winner's bracket game get last couple of days. Monday and yesterday were elimination bracket games, and today we get back to the winner's bracket. That'll be 1 p.m. this afternoon with action over in Volunteer with Nicaragua and Curacao. Should be an exciting contest. The winner of that game and then the winner of the 3 p.m. U.S. game, they will advance to the Final Four this Saturday. Now, the losers this afternoon and this evening, they will play tomorrow against the winners that made it through yesterday. So the brackets are getting smaller and smaller, and the games are getting more and more exciting and intense. It's been terrific so far. And, yeah, believe it or not, been a full week of baseball play so far. You know, all coming up to a big crescendo with Sunday, 3 p.m., with the World Championship on ABC in Lomedy Stadium. But there's going to be a bonus game this morning. This is great. Head over to the South Williamsport Little Mountaineer Little League Field on West Southern Avenue in Southside. It's the third oldest Little League diamond in the country. Special exhibition game this morning between the Pennsylvania champions. Yeah, our state champs here from Westchester, they're still in town. They're going to take on Australia. Exhibition game starts about an hour from now, 10 a.m. at Lions Field in South Williamsport. So come on out and support the Little Leaguers there. Get a chance to say a big thanks to the kids from the land down under. That team has been together since last fall, so that's be one of their last games together before they move on to bigger and better things and then hop on a jet plane back to Australia. All right, we head for the birthday board here at 9 a.m. A happy day today to Denny Sullivan of Bastrus turning 87. Leah Dawes, birthday girl downtown Williamsport today in the Lycoming County Courthouse. She is 51. Wyatt Stewart of Cogan Station, 19. Sonia Hunter, 44 in Montgomery. Happy 11th birthday today to Adeline Roan of Cogan Station. She continues her summer vacation before becoming an official fifth grader at McCall Middle School in the Mentorsville School District. Also back to Montgomery, an anniversary today. Happy 48th. For the Shrimps, John and Renee Shrimp, and also a belated happy anniversary from last weekend, first anniversary for the Kinneys, Mike and Missy Kinney of McElhattan. They're now qualified for the birthday anniversary prize pack, the freshly baked cake from Sam's Club, as well as the Pepsi the Utz, and a fresh box of frosted strawberry Kellogg's Pop-Tarts from Kellanova in Muncie. Thanks to Kellogg's and Kellanova for hooking us up with more Pop-Tarts and Nutri-Grain bars to go with our fresh roasted coffee. Fox News not far away as our Dolly tributes continue, and also more of your country favorites after Freddie's News Update at Country 105.1.
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5: I'm Gianna Gelosi. Country music legend Dolly Parton died Tuesday at the age of 80 after a brief battle with cancer. She was a lifelong entertainer, singer, songwriter, philanthropist, and icon with an outsized personality matched only by her outfits and big hair. The lead singer's nephew and head of security, Brian Seaver, in a video message.
6: Dolly called me and said she wants to rest in a beautiful bed of plush cotton because after a life wearing heavy rhinestones, she finally deserves to be comfortable and have some rest.
5: President Trump has ordered flags to be flown at half staff for a week. Senator Darlene Graham won the Republican nomination to replace her late brother, Lindsey Graham, on South Carolina's general election ballot. She's going to face Democrat Annie Andrews in November. 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
7: Morning. It's 9:05 and 60 degrees. I'm Freddie Hammer with this WILQ News update. Pennsylvania has confirmed its first measles-related deaths in 35 years. State health officials say two unvaccinated Lancaster County residents have died as the outbreak reaches 393 confirmed cases across 28 counties, including 185 in Lancaster County. Meanwhile, Geisinger Medical Center in Danville has tightened visitation in its neonative intensive care unit after a recent visitor tested positive for measles. Health officials say two doses of the MMR vaccine provide about 97% of lifetime protection. A Clinton County man is wanted by police on charges that he drugged and sexually assaulted a teenage girl. 31-year-old Terry David Gregory III is accused of giving the victim a drink and a THC gummy before she lost consciousness at a Lock Haven home last December. Investigators say DNA evidence later linked Gregory to the alleged assault. He faces multiple felony charges, including rape of an unconscious victim and statutory sexual assault. Pennsylvania has launched a new online dashboard giving voters a clearer look at registration numbers ahead of Election Day. The Department of State says the tool will be updated weekly and lets users track registration totals and changes by political party, county, and legislative district. Officials say it's part of an effort to improve election transparency. The dashboard's available at pa.gov under Voting and Election Statistics. And downtown Lock Haven will celebrate agriculture and local business during its final Friday Farm to City Fest coming up Friday from 3 to 9 p.m. along East Main Street. The event will feature farm and conservation exhibits, local vendors, live music, a petting zoo, face painting, and a mechanical milking cow. Main Street will be closed from J to Vesper Streets during the festival, with downtown shopping and dining also encouraged. And checking Sports Q, Little League World Series scores, all brought to you by Roan's Transfer and Storage. The name you remember is the name you trust at 2100 Whitney Road in Williamsport. Four teams stayed alive yesterday at the Little League World Series. In Japan beat Mexico 3-1. Phoenix City, Alabama, representing the Southeast, defeated Tacoma, Washington 4-2. Canada beat Asia Pacific 5-1. While Hamilton, Ohio, representing the Great Lakes, top Bayonne, New Jersey 5-2. Japan will next face Canada, and Alabama moves on to meet Ohio today.
8: WILQ. After some morning fog patches, we'll see a good deal of sunshine today. A few clouds, our afternoon high of 81, and for tonight, partly to mostly cloudy and turning more humid, though 64. Clouds and limited sun and humid tomorrow. A stray morning shower. Watch out for a thunderstorm in the afternoon and evening that can be heavy and gusty. The high tomorrow, 81. On Friday, intervals of clouds and sunshine, the high 81. Saturday, mostly sunny, less humid, high 81. AccuWeather anytime at WILQ.com. I'm meteorologist Joe Lundberg.
9: Fog has been pesky throughout the morning. We're going from partly sunny to mostly cloudy, depending on your location, and 58 at Carey's Corner.
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Hey girl, what's up? I know it's late, but I knew you'd pick it up. Nah, I ain't drunk.

Country 105.1 WILQ getting excited for the beginning of the 2026 high school football season and just a little over 48 hours away from kickoff. And week number one of the Backyard Broadcasting Game of the Week with Warrior Run at Muncie. Bob Woodley and Jake Michaels will have that for you Friday night as Ian Catherine continues his Williamsport Crosscutters duties. And once the season is done, Ian will be with us on the Twin on Friday night for all the action. And also Eric Spencer will be in studio for the scoreboard updates and halftime report on 101.7 in Williamsport, WILQ HD3, 94.5.

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1: This is a test of the emergency alert system originating from WILQ in Williamsport, Pennsylvania. This is only a test.

0: This has been a test of the emergency alert system originating from WILQ in Williamsport, Pennsylvania. The broadcasters and cable operators of your area, in voluntary cooperation with the Federal Communications Commission and other agencies, have developed this system to keep you informed in the event of an emergency. WILQ serves Williamsport and the communities of the Susquehanna Valley. If this had been an actual emergency, you would have been given emergency information or instructions. This concludes this test of the emergency alert system.
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8: Some fog patches for a while this morning, otherwise sunshine mixed with some clouds at times today. Our afternoon high 81. Partly cloudy tonight, it will turn more humid. There could be a late night shower in spots, low 64. For tomorrow, clouds, a few breaks of sun and humid with a stray morning shower, then a thunderstorm around in the afternoon and evening. Any thunderstorm can produce some brief downpours and gusty winds, the high 81. On Friday, intervals of clouds and sunshine, the high 81. AccuWeather anytime at WILQ.com. I'm meteorologist Joe Lundberg.

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0: Country 105.1 WYLQ. If you love trains, it's a can't miss event. The 50th annual train show being put on by the Central Pennsylvania chapter of the National Railway Historical Society. And this will be on Sunday from 9 to 2 at the Warrior Run Fire Department Social Hall on 2nd Street in Allenwood. And this Q-tip brought to you by the delightfully delicious chocolate covered Oreos at Lang's Chocolates, 350 Pine Street, downtown Williamsport. Now open till 7, Wednesday through Saturday. And online at langschocolates.com. We care about the Susquehanna Valley and you at WYLQ. Ted Bennett on after 10. He's got those midday country favorites. And after 11 a.m., he will start building your 12 noon all request lunch hour. Let him know what you want to hear by going to WYLQ.com and click the lunch hour link. And also you can give him a call for your shot to win lunch for two from Subway. And enjoy your day. We'll see you tomorrow morning at Carrie's Corner anytime after 5 a.m. with WYLQ.
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14: Some fog patches for a while this morning. Otherwise, sunshine mixed with some clouds at times today. Our afternoon high, 81. Partly cloudy tonight. It will turn more humid. There could be a late night shower in spots. The low, 64. But tomorrow, clouds, a few breaks of sun, and humid. with a stray morning shower, then a thunderstorm around in the afternoon and evening. Any thunderstorm can produce some brief downpours and gusty winds, the high 81. On Friday, intervals of clouds and sunshine, the high 81. AccuWeather anytime at WILQ.com. I'm meteorologist Joe Lundberg.
15: And good morning to you. Currently, it is sunny and 57. Teddy B, ready to go.
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Country 105.1 WILQ. Dolly Parton's passing yesterday makes you feel like you lost a dear friend or a family member. We'll pay homage to her today. We'll start with the 10 things you probably didn't know about Dolly Parton coming up in a few minutes.

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1: Well, me and my lady had our first big fight, so I drove around till I saw the neon lights of a corner.

Jelly Roll, Country 105.1 WIOQ. Of course, sad day yesterday. Country music legend Dolly Parton died at 80. That ended a remarkable seven-decade career that took her from dirt poor beginnings in rural Tennessee to one of the most beloved entertainers in the world. And even though she was so popular, here's the top 10 things you probably didn't know about Dolly Parton. We'll start down at number 10. According to a new article by Business Insider, she rejected an offer for Elvis Presley to record her song. Number 9, Parton slept in her makeup. Number 8, her tattoos cover up small scars. Number 7, Parton played a lot of musical instruments. Number 6, the singer once lost a Dolly Parton look-alike contest. Number 5, she's Miley Cyrus's honorary godmother. Number 4, her hit Jolene was partially inspired by a bank teller. Number 3, Parton created

0: 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There are more massive jackpots won as well.
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7: WILQ, AccuWeather.
8: Some fog patches for a while this morning, otherwise sunshine mixed with some clouds at times today. Our afternoon high 81. Partly cloudy tonight. It will turn more humid. There could be a late night shower in spots, the low 64. For tomorrow, clouds, a few breaks of sun and humid with a stray morning shower, then a thunderstorm around in the afternoon and evening. Any thunderstorm can produce some brief downpours and gusty winds, the high 81. On Friday, intervals of clouds and sunshine, the high 81. AccuWeather anytime at WILQ.com. I'm meteorologist Joe Lundberg.
9: Thank you very much, Joe, and a good morning to you. Nice sunshine out there, and currently it is 62 degrees.

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Here's Jackson Dean. Make a liar out of me on Country 105.1. I ain't

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0: and Shay. It's the Tequila Tune. As today, of course, the day after country music legend Dolly Parton passed away at 80. And one of the things that I did not know, maybe you did, Dolly Parton has thousands of unreleased songs. Country Living says that Dolly Parton has hundreds, even thousands of songs in a secret vault. One track is called My Place in History. It stays locked at Dollywood's Dreammore Resort in Pigeon Forge until her 100th birthday, which will be 2046. And in a 2020 interview, Dolly said that there's enough stuff to go on forever with her music, and she's got hundreds, hundreds, even thousands of songs that have not been released.
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0: 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Well, we're remembering Dolly Parton today and probably for the rest of our lives, but they were a top five things that you never knew about Dolly Parton, according to a new article by Entertainment Now. Number five, she co-wrote a best-selling thriller novel with an acclaimed author. Number four, she lost a Dolly Parton look-alike contest to a drag queen. Number three, the real Jolene is not what fans imagined. And number two, the world's first clone sheep was named after her. And number one, she was secretly a producer on Buffy the Vampire Slayer. We'll have some requests, of course, coming up at 12 noon to remember Dolly. And also taking your requests at the All Request Lunch Hour. You can jump online, go to Facebook or WILQ.com.
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11: WILQ AccuWeather.
12: Some fog patches for a while this morning. Otherwise, sunshine mixed with some clouds at times today. Our afternoon high 81. Partly cloudy tonight. It will turn more humid. There could be a late night shower in spots. The low 64. For tomorrow, clouds, a few breaks of sun and humid with a stray morning shower, then a thunderstorm around in the afternoon and evening. Any thunderstorm can produce some brief downpours and gusty winds, the high 81. On Friday, intervals of clouds and sunshine, the high 81. AccuWeather anytime at WILQ.com. I'm meteorologist Joe Lundberg.
0: Thank you very much, Joe, and a good morning to you. Plenty of sunshine, and it is 62 degrees.
5: It's time for another hour of your country favorites on Country 105.1.

Country 105.1 WILQ. It's Ted Bennett with you on a Tuesday. Your requests are coming in. We'll be playing quite a few for Dolly today during the noon hour. Let's keep it right here on WILQ.

0: hit more for you on Country 105.1 WIOQ. Something about a truck. A lot of requests coming in for the All Request Lunch Hour. Thank you for getting involved. And what we understand about Dolly Parton, she's going to be buried in high heels. The New York Daily News says that Dolly Parton's going to be laid to rest next to her husband. Now, of course, as you already know, she died yesterday. Is going to be buried in high heels. Her mausoleum is at Woodlawn Memorial Park in Nashville. A small ceremony is planned there. Page 6 says that Dolly made an emotional final request to be laid to rest in a beautiful bed of plush cotton.
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4: A beautiful late August afternoon with sunshine mixed with some clouds at times, the high of 81. Partly cloudy and turning more humid tonight, the low down to 64. For Thursday, we'll have clouds with a few breaks of sun. It'll be humid. There'll be a morning shower in spots, then a thunderstorm in the afternoon and evening. They could produce flooding downpours and localized damaging wind gusts, the high of 81. Friday, a mix of clouds and sun, the high back to 81. Less humid Saturday, beautiful start to the weekend, mostly sunny, the high 81 again. AccuWeather anytime at WILQ.com. I'm meteorologist Jason Caterina.
5: And a good morning to you. Currently it is sunny and 69 degrees.

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Hey, don't miss another WILQ night with the Crosscutter Saturday the 29th at 6:35. You know, one lucky fan's going to win a 7-day cruise for two presented by AAA North Bend, followed by a post-game fireworks display the 29th with WILQ.

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0: Here's Country 105.1 WILQ, Luke Combs. And I want to thank everybody that got involved with the All Request Lunch Hour today. We're filled right up. We've got a few Dolly Parton tunes that we'll be playing for you in memory of some birthday wishes coming your way as well next hour. So keep it right here. And don't forget, back from her vacay, Freddie Hammer in the house. And she'll be here with all the local news, sports, and AccuWeather to help you make informed decisions this afternoon right here on WILQ.
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6: I'm meteorologist Joe Lundberg with your KFC weekend weather update. On Saturday, expect partly sunny skies with a high of 81. Sunday will bring a mix of sun and clouds with temperatures reaching 82. 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
1: This is a Fox News Alert. I'm CJ Papa. Settlement between a coalition of state attorneys general and Meta. Kentucky Attorney General Russell Coleman on America's Newsroom.
2: It's a great day for kids.
1: The AG adding,
2: by this win, we're making the internet safer for a generation of our kids. And of course, there are limitations that apply to these 29 states, and we're talking about 10 years.
1: The deal comes with better age verification, usage limits, nighttime access blocks for teenagers and school modes. This is for the company's apps, including Facebook and Instagram. Meta will have to pay nearly $17 billion to the states over 10 years. Dozens are killed in Nepal near the border with China after a violent flash flood.
3: Officials in Nepal say nearly 400 tourists right now are missing. Many are from countries like India, the UK, and the United States.
1: That is Fox's Jeff Paul reporting from London. 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
4: Partly cloudy and more humid tonight with a low down to 64. Your exclusive AccuWeather forecast is coming up. I'm Freddie Hammer with this WILQ News update. A Clinton Township man faces multiple charges after state police say he fired a gun into the air while family members and others were nearby. 21-year-old Kyle Raymond Wagner allegedly took his mother's firearm and fired one round outside his Pinchtown Road home early July 26th. Wagner faces reckless endangerment, disorderly conduct, and weapons charges and is free on $35,000 bail. A Jersey Shore man faces multiple charges after police say he assaulted and threatened a woman while preventing her from leaving her Pine Creek Township home. 31-year-old Logan Ronald Baker allegedly took the victim's phone and keys and assaulted her August 10th. Police say she eventually escaped to her car and used Bluetooth to call for help. Baker was arraigned and is now free on $50,000 unsecured bail. Lycoming County is restructuring its adult and juvenile probation offices in an effort to improve efficiency and control costs. According to the Sun Gazette, the county salary board approved creating one administrator to oversee both offices, while separate chiefs will handle day-to-day adult and juvenile operations. Several management positions are being eliminated, while a juvenile probation supervisor is being added. Court officials say the changes will allow the departments to share training, staffing, and other resources while meeting state requirements for evidence-based probation practices. Snyder County has hired a new elections director ahead of the November election. Abigail Klinger, who's worked as an elections inspector in McClure for 5 years, will take over September 21st. According to the Daily Item, the county is also temporarily moving an administrative assistant into the elections office. Officials say they're watching possible changes to mail-in voting, with nearly 2,000 ballot requests already received. And PennDOT is inviting North Central Pennsylvania high school students to take part in its annual Paint the Plow program. Students design and paint murals on snowplow blades using this year's safety theme, Snow Means Slow. The message reminds drivers to stay at least 6 car lengths behind plows and never pass between them. Public and private schools can apply through PennDOT with details at PennDOT.pa.gov/paint-the-plow. And checking Sports Q. Major League Baseball tonight, Brewers and Mets play at 7:10 p.m., Dodgers and Braves at 7:15, Orioles and Cardinals at 7:45, Astros play the Yankees at 7:05 on Prime Video. Weather's next. I'm Freddie Hammer with this WILQ News update.
5: A beautiful late August afternoon with sunshine mixed with some clouds at times, the high of 81. Partly cloudy and turning more humid tonight, the low down to 64. For Thursday, we'll have clouds with a few breaks of sun. It'll be humid. There'll be a morning shower in spots, then a thunderstorm in the afternoon and evening. They could produce flooding downpours and localized damaging wind gusts, the high of 81. Friday, a mix of clouds and sun, the high back to 81. Less humid Saturday, beautiful start to the weekend, mostly sunny, the high 81 again. AccuWeather anytime at WILQ.com. I'm meteorologist Jason Caterina.
6: Why, thank you very much, Jason. And currently, it is sunny and 72 degrees.
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It's the all-request lunch hour on Country 105.1 WILQ. And when I get where I'm going, Robin Miller over in Salinasburg jumped on Facebook and requested that song in memory of Dolly Parton. I like how that was tied together. Here's the latest from John Morgan on WILQ.

0: sweet drumming on the desk. 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

I've got a few of those famous friends myself at Country 105.1 WILQ. And a birthday request this afternoon goes over to Hughesville. We want to say happy 90th birthday to Paul.

0: On Country 105.1 WILQ, Charlie Rich, the most beautiful girl in the world. She lives in Hughesville. Her name is Polly Pover. Happy birthday to you. Happy 90. Keep it right here on WILQ. We've got requested stuff for Dolly Parton, one of her big songs, That Coat of Many Colors. You'll hear that next at WILQ and the Subway All Request Lunch Hour.
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2: W-I-L-Q, AccuWeather.
3: A beautiful late August afternoon with sunshine mixed with some clouds at times, the high of 81. Partly cloudy and turning more humid tonight, the low down to 64. For Thursday, we'll have clouds with a few breaks of sun. It'll be humid. There'll be a morning shower in spots, then a thunderstorm in the afternoon and evening that could produce flooding downpours and localized damaging wind gusts, the high of 81. Friday, a mix of clouds and sun, the high back to 81. Less humid Saturday, beautiful start to the weekend, mostly sunny, the high 81 again. AccuWeather anytime at WILQ.com. I'm meteorologist Jason Catarina.
4: Thank you very much, Jason, and a good afternoon to you. You're looking great out there, huh? Currently, it is sunny and 70.

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another great country owner's gone too soon. Keith Whitley, Don't Close Your Eyes. Jeffy Richards, good request. Thank you very much. Here's one for Hughesville. Keith Urban at WILQ, the All Request Lunch Hour.

0: on the All Request Lunch Hour from Subway and WILQ. 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Come show off your ride. Check out some incredible cars and help make a difference for children battling cancer at the Hulk Stronger Children's Cancer Car Show coming up on Saturday, the 29th, and moving some games around in South Williamsport for Little League tomorrow. The games have been moved up to 9 a.m., the international and USA games, due to weather concerns. Those games have been moved up to 9 a.m. tomorrow.
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Easy to love, Dustin Lynch at Country 105.1 WILQ. Want to thank everybody that requested music today for that all request lunch hour. We did have a lot of requests for Dolly Parton, and especially this one, one that she used to close her shows with all the time. As a matter of fact, Linda Jones from Montoursville suggested this, and I think it's a really good idea, so I can't take the credit for it, but certainly, Linda, all the credit goes to you, Dolly Parton. We'll see you on the other side, Dolly.

0: had some calls, a lot of calls today, folks talking about how it was like losing a family member, Dolly Parton, or somebody very, very close indeed. So there you go. Hey, keep it right here on WIOQ. We've got some good stuff coming out, some George Strait and Luke Combs just minutes away as we celebrate a Wednesday. And don't forget those games tomorrow that have been moved up, the International and USA for Little League tomorrow. Those games have been moved up to 9 a.m. Concerns about the weather forecast.
1: So, how's the new guy settling in?
2: Yeah, pretty well. 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
2: 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Adjusting to everyone's routine.
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0: WIOQ. Well, I got caught up emotionally and I forgot to announce the winner today for our all request lunch hour. Let's pull a name out. And our winner today, lunch for two from Subway, four tickets to the Cross Cutters game, goes to Jerry Deal from Northumberland.
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11: WILQ AccuWeather.
12: A beautiful late August afternoon with sunshine mixed with some clouds at times. The high of 81. Partly cloudy and turning more humid tonight. The low down to 64. For Thursday, we'll have clouds with a few breaks of sun. It'll be humid. There'll be a morning shower in spots, then a thunderstorm in the afternoon and evening that could produce flooding downpours and localized damaging wind gusts. The high of 81. Friday, a mix of clouds and sun. The high back to 81. Less humid Saturday. Beautiful start to the weekend. Mostly sunny. The high 81 again. AccuWeather anytime at WILQ.com. I'm meteorologist Jason Catarina.
0: Why, thank you very much, and a good afternoon to you with blue skies and sunshine. It is currently 72 degrees.
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the verdict's in. She got the best of me. There's Luke Combs on Country 105.1 WILQ. Enjoying the sunshine on this beautiful Wednesday middle of your week.

0: 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Good stuff. Russell Dickerson. Make sure you join WILQ for the 2026 MLB Draft League Championship game coming up Wednesday, September 2nd at Journey Bank Ballpark. The Crosscutters battle the second half champion for the title with first pitch at 6:35. Those gates open at 5:30. Get there early. The first 1,500 fans, you're going to receive a free championship rally towel, courtesy of Wise Markets. And then after that final out, stick around for a spectacular drone show. More than 100 synchronized drones will light up the sky over the ballpark with incredible art and animation. 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
6: A beautiful late August afternoon with sunshine mixed with some clouds at times, the high of 81. Partly cloudy and turning more humid tonight, the low down to 64. For Thursday, we'll have clouds with a few breaks of sun. It'll be humid. There'll be a morning shower in spots, then a thunderstorm in the afternoon and evening that could produce flooding downpours and localized damaging wind gusts, the high of 81. Friday, a mix of clouds and sun, the high back to 81. Less humid Saturday, beautiful start to the weekend, mostly sunny, the high 81 again. AccuWeather anytime at WILQ.com. I'm meteorologist Jason Caterina.
7: Beautiful afternoon out there, currently sunny and 72.

0: Brian Wallen on WILQ. And a reminder for you, the 9/11 Memorial Coalition invites you to Bikes and Wings. It'll be every Tuesday right through September 1st. It'll be at the Clinton Township Fire Company in Montgomery. 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No cost to enter. Come to Bike and Wings Night and put your name in the drawing. 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That's Bikes and Wings Night, Tuesday, 6 to 9 p.m. through September 1st at the Clinton Township Fire Company in Montgomery. 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

0: 3 Wooden Crosses, Randy Travis on WILQ. Teddy B having a good time today. Thank you very much. And we'll get together tomorrow right around 10 o'clock. We'll be with you, and we'll be starting to talk about that Subway All Request Lunch Hour, your chance to win tickets to the Cross Cutters, 4 packs, and then lunch for 2 from Subway. Mark Mack coming up next. Have a great afternoon.
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15: WILQ AccuWeather.
16: A beautiful late August afternoon with sunshine mixed with some clouds at times. The high of 81. Partly cloudy and turning more humid tonight. The low down to 64. For Thursday, we'll have clouds with a few breaks of sun. It'll be humid. There'll be a morning shower in spots, then a thunderstorm in the afternoon and evening that could produce flooding downpours and localized damaging wind gusts. The high of 81. Friday, a mix of clouds and sun. The high back to 81. Less humid Saturday. Beautiful start to the weekend. Mostly sunny. The high 81 again. AccuWeather anytime at WILQ.com. I'm meteorologist Jason Caterina.
17: Mostly sunny. A gorgeous afternoon. We're at 78.
7: 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Another hour begins now on Country 105.1.

Country 105.1 WILQ. Mark Mack joining in here on a Wednesday. It is gorgeous. Mostly sunny, 78. We got Billy Currington on your radio. Must be doing something right.

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0: Country 105.1 WILQ. Mark Mack joining in here on your Wednesday. And we got more sad news today. We lost another legend actor. Tim Curry has passed away at 80 years old. We knew him from the Rocky Horror Picture Show Clue, one of the great board games brought to the silver screen back in the 80s. And he played the clown in the movies It. Good stuff right there. Sad day for the motion picture industry. What a legend right there. We celebrate, though, today Women's Equality Day. It was on this date in 1920. The 19th Amendment to the U.S. Constitution was passed, guaranteeing American women the right to vote. Also, we celebrate those lovable friends of ours, National Dog Day today. I miss my Cocker Spaniel. Now with the talking parrot, life's a little bit different, but he does do an awful lot of barking. He must have lived with a small dog prior to coming to live with me. A human didn't teach him that bark. Coming up, we've got a look at AccuWeather. Also, Josh Ross on the way.
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0: 81. Less humid Saturday. Beautiful start to the weekend. Mostly sunny. The high 81 again. AccuWeather anytime at WIOQ.com. I'm meteorologist Jason Caterina.
1: Mostly sunny. 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
1: 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Hit that event calendar. We're getting close to the weekend. Here's Dan and Shay's latest.

0: One man band, Old Dominion, Country 105.1, WILQ, Mark Mack and you as we make our way through a Wednesday. We got one game across town in progress. Bottom of the third and Curacao over Nicaragua right now, 10-0. We got kind of a blowout in progress. So Curacao 10-0 over Nicaragua right now. Hey, also wanted to mention I'm going to have a chance for you to win your way in to that 2026 MLB Draft League Championship game. That'll be on this coming next Wednesday, the 2nd, at Journey Bank Ballpark in historic Bowman Field. I've got pairs of tickets all this week for you. We'll be giving you the opportunity to win those tickets at some point between now and 7. Our scoring updates brought to you by Roan's Transfer and Storage, 2100 Whitney Road in Williamsport. The name you remember is the name you trust.
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0: 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On September 11th, that tradition continues at the Clinton Township Volunteer Fire Company in Montgomery. 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

0: of your country favorites as we make our way through a Wednesday. We do still have a national blood shortage emergency. Red Cross urging us to give blood as soon as possible. A shortage serious for platelets type O positive and B negative. Until 5:30, kicked off at noon, we do have a blood drive, the Masonic Lodge, 28 Brummer Pond Road in Muncie. On Friday, the Trout Run Fire Hall will have their blood drive 11:30 until 4:30, just off Route 14. And we do have another one coming up on Tuesday and Wednesday of next week on our calendar as well. Go to redcrossblood.org, get your zip code in there, and they will help you very much get that appointment, get out and give the gift of life. We've got a look at AccuWeather coming up. We'll jump into a 3 o'clock with Sam Hunt.
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11: A beautiful late August afternoon with sunshine mixed with some clouds at times. The high of 81. partly cloudy and turning more humid tonight, the low down to 64. For Thursday, we'll have clouds with a few breaks of sun. It'll be humid. There'll be a morning shower in spots, then a thunderstorm in the afternoon and evening. They could produce flooding downpours and localized damaging wind gusts, the high of 81. Friday, a mix of clouds and sun, the high back to 81. Less humid Saturday, beautiful start to the weekend, mostly sunny, the high 81 again. AccuWeather anytime at WILQ.com. I'm meteorologist Jason Caterina.
0: A mix of clouds and sun, we're at 79.
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1: Country classic from Black Hawk. Hey, don't miss Retro Country USA Sunday nights, 8 till 10. Big Steve Kelly playing the greatest country hits of the 90s and 2K to wrap up your weekend. 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Try it out. 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

0: 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Morgan Wallen, Country 105.1 WILQ. The 26th MLB Draft League Championship game is next Wednesday, just a week away. Journey Bank Ballpark at historic Bowman Field. The Crosscutters will battle the second half champion for the title. First pitch at 6:35. Gates will open at 5:30. You want to get there early. The first 1,500 fans will get a free championship rally towel, thanks to Wise Markets. And then after the final out, stick around, a spectacular drone show. More than 100 synchronized drones will light up the sky over the ballpark with an incredible art and animation. Get out for the championship game next Wednesday night. And a little hint, I'm going to give you a chance to win your way in the rest of the week here. So make sure to listen up. We'll give you a cue to call at some point between now and 7. Straight ahead, we've got Brad Paisley, Jelly Roll coming up, and a look at AccuWeather on the way.
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3: WILQ AccuWeather.
11: A beautiful late August afternoon with sunshine mixed with some clouds at times, the high of 81. Partly cloudy and turning more humid tonight, the low down to 64. For Thursday, we'll have clouds with a few breaks of sun. It'll be humid. There'll be a morning shower in spots, then a thunderstorm in the afternoon and evening that could produce flooding downpours and localized damaging wind gusts, the high of 81. Friday, a mix of clouds and sun, the high back to 81. Less humid Saturday, beautiful start to the weekend, mostly sunny, the high 81 again. AccuWeather anytime at WILQ.com. I'm meteorologist Jason Caterina.
0: We've got a mostly sunny sky. We're at 81.

your country favorites, WILQ. Starting to feel a little fall-like, especially the nights getting a little cool. You know, 12 days until Labor Day. It's John Pardee.

0: George Burge, Country 105.1 WILQ, playing all of your country favorites. We'll check in on the scoreboard. We've got Curaçao over Nicaragua right now, 10-3, that game in the top of the sixth. We've got the second game underway, Nevada and Iowa. Going at it right now. That game still 0-0. And we do have an important update for tomorrow's games. We're going to both be played now. The international semifinal and the U.S. semifinal will both be played at 9 a.m. One in Volunteer, one in Lomidy. And they'll get both games in at 9 o'clock tomorrow. So keep that in mind. New schedule change going on. Due to weather, they're going to try and get the games in before we get those afternoon thunderstorms. Our score updates brought to you by Roan's Transfer and Storage, 2100 Whitney Road in Williamsport. The name you remember is the name you trust.
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Megan Maroney, Country 105.1 WILQ, playing all of your country favorites. If you got a favorite song we're not playing, get that to Teddy B tomorrow, the all-request lunch hour. 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Right now, Luke Combs.

0: Chris Stapleton, Country 105.1 WILQ. In the news, a Milwaukee, Wisconsin landlord found a missing Picasso in an evicted tenant's apartment. They found a $50,000 piece hanging in a dusty spot in a corner. Art gallery owner Bill DeLynn, who had lost the print a few years back, said it is one of 30 known Picasso etchings signed by Pablo Picasso. Police verified the artwork matched the missing print and returned it to DeLynn. The artwork stolen back in 2018. I think the kicker of the story is the guy was evicted, but he had a $50,000 painting hanging in the corner, left it behind. We've got a look at Fox News coming up. Travis Tritt will open up the 4 o'clock hour.
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12: I'm John Saucier. Meta has agreed to roughly $17 billion settlement with a number of states that joined a lawsuit accusing the company of trying to get children addicted to its platforms and illegally collecting their personal data. California Attorney General Rob Bonta, why do you think they decided to settle?
13: The trial was not going well for Meta. And that is not dissimilar from how their other trials have gone. I think ours went particularly well for us and particularly bad for them.
12: Film and TV actor Tim Curry has died at the age of 80. TMZ reports the actor passed away at his L.A. home late last night. He was known for playing many characters, such as the concierge of the Plaza Hotel in the 1992 comedy Home Alone 2.
14: And how are we this morning?
15: Fine. Is my transportation here?
14: Out in front, sir. A limousine and a pizza. Compliments of the Plaza Hotel.
12: The sound courtesy of 20th Century Fox. 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

Lee Bryce, WILQ, playing all of your country favorites, making our way through a beautiful Wednesday afternoon, 81 right now, plenty of sunshine. We'll get a scoring update for you coming up right now. It's Josh Turner, WILQ.

0: the truck. Harney and Lainey Wilson. 231-0551 WILQ. Little League score update for you. We have one game done. That would be Curaçao over Nicaragua, 12-3. That is a final there. The top of the fourth right now, Nevada and Iowa going at it. Nevada up on top, 4-0, top of the fourth there. And we do have a schedule change for tomorrow. The semifinals will both be played at 9 o'clock. They will both at the same time, utilizing both the stadiums tomorrow, worried about the weather tomorrow. So 9 o'clock start for both the semifinal games. 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The name you remember is the name you trust.
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1: W-I-L-Q, AccuWeather.
2: A beautiful late August afternoon with sunshine mixed with some clouds at times, the high of 81. Partly cloudy and turning more humid tonight, the low down to 64. For Thursday, we'll have clouds with a few breaks of sun. It'll be humid. There'll be a morning shower in spots, then a thunderstorm in the afternoon and evening that could produce flooding downpours and localized damaging wind gusts, the high of 81. Friday, a mix of clouds and sun, the high back to 81. Less humid Saturday, beautiful start to the weekend, mostly sunny, the high 81 again. AccuWeather anytime at WILQ.com. I'm meteorologist Jason Catarina.
3: 81 under sunny skies.

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Alan Jackson, Chattahoochee. Going back to 93, that was when we first got a look at Alan Jackson water skiing in jeans. Still amazes me to this day. Nate Smith in Fix What You Didn't Break. We've got Ella Langley standing by on the queue.

0: Paula Langley, one of her many big hits. Boy, that girl has done well over the past year. Mark, Mack, and you. Don't forget about Cutters Baseball. And we've got a WILQ night coming up this Saturday night. They'll take on the State College Spikes, part of the 100th anniversary at Journey Bank Ballpark at historic Bowman Field. I'm going to be on hand for the first pitch. Make sure to give me a big cheer when they announce my name on Saturday night. Be out for the game. A hot dog and a beer, perhaps. I'm thinking so. Also, next Wednesday, we've got the MLB Draft League Championship game. Big doings at the park on September 2nd. The Cutters will battle the second half champion for the title. First pitch at 6:35, gates at 5:35. Now you want to get there early. The first 1,500 fans will get a free championship rally towel, courtesy of Wise Markets. And after the final out, stick around for a spectacular drone show. That's next Wednesday at the championship game. We're going to have fireworks on Saturday night. We'll get the drone show, the championship game, next Wednesday. Now, if you would like to go to that championship game, I have got a pair of tickets I'm going to hand out to caller number 5. Dial that phone up now, 322-6011, 800-377-1051. A pair of championship tickets on the line for the MLB Draft League Championship game next Wednesday night. Caller number 5 gets them. We'll be right back with that lucky winner.
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0: Hi, WILQ. You are lucky caller number 5. Who's this? Where are you from?
8: Scott Beagley from Williamsport.
0: All right. Scott Beagley's got himself a pair of tickets to get out to the Draft League Championship game. The Williamsport Crosscutters will take on the second half champions for the title. Next Wednesday night, if you didn't get through this time, don't worry. I'm going to give you a chance the rest of the week, so keep it right here.
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Country 105.1 WILQ. You know, I'm here till 7. At 7, my relief is Kelly E. She's here till midnight. Stick around if you're bored at night. Have some fun with Kelly tonight.

0: Jordan Davis and Luke Bryan, WILQ. Well, we got a lot going on here around the area on Friday. We got the Williamsport Welcomes the World Street Fest, and of course, just an influx of traffic into our region. We'll have our backyard broadcasting Friday afternoon traffic reports between 3 and 5 again this week for you, keeping you up to speed on any slow-moving traffic, any accidents to avoid, or road construction that could slow you down. 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They show up no matter what. We got a look at Fox News coming up. We'll jump into 5 o'clock with Garth Brooks next.
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8: Fox News, I'm Tom Graham. Closing arguments in the Lindsay Clancy trial will begin tomorrow. She's the Massachusetts mother accused of murdering her 3 children. Testimony wrapped up today. The defense argues Clancy's not criminally responsible for the triple killing because she was suffering from postpartum psychosis.
9: The defense claims Clancy was obeying a male voice, suddenly commanding murder and suicide, but never heard again after the children were dead.
8: Fox's Molly Lyon outside that Plymouth, Massachusetts courthouse. Nearly 100 people are dead, more than 400 missing, following massive flash flooding in a mountainous border area between Nepal and China.
10: The U.S. Embassy in Nepal says they are deeply saddened by the tragic loss of life. They are working to account for any U.S. citizens impacted by the flooding and remain in close contact with authorities in Nepal.
8: Fox's Jeff Paul. 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

0: WILQ playing all of your country favorites. I see in the news that Jimothy the raccoon may be being replaced by Memers the cat. The 2.5-year-old Bloomington, Illinois feline has short spine syndrome, just like Jimothy. Her latest video has drawn 45 million viewers. People have fallen in love with her unusual hump and her walk. TikTokers now calling for Jimothy and Memers to meet. Now, Jimothy, of course, up in Seattle, the raccoon with the short spine syndrome. I guess people like that short spine syndrome. 45 million views. How about that? Straight ahead, we've got a look at AccuWeather and John Michael Montgomery.
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1: W-I-L-Q, AccuWeather. Partly cloudy and mild tonight, turning more humid, the low down to 64. For Thursday, clouds and a few breaks of sun, it'll be humid, a morning shower in spots, then an afternoon and evening thunderstorm that could produce flooding downpours and localized damaging wind gusts, the high of 81. Friday, we'll have a mix of clouds and sun, the high back to 81. Saturday, gorgeous day to kick off our final weekend of August with mostly sunny skies, it'll be less humid, the high of 81. AccuWeather anytime at WILQ.com. I'm meteorologist Jason Caterina.
2: Mostly cloudy skies. We're at 80.

song rethinks some things. Country 105.1 WILQ. Don't forget about Carrie's Corner, weekday mornings, 5 till 10. The most music in the morning, news, sports, AccuWeather updates, Freddie Hammer along as well. Here's Blake and Gwen.

0: Mac and you as we make our way through a Wednesday together. Little League Baseball. We got the score update for you. Just finished the Nevada-Iowa game. Nevada came out on top 14-6. Iowa giving them a little bit of a comeback there in the bottom of the sixth. They did score a couple of runs, but of course falling a little short of the 14 runs that Nevada put on the board. Earlier, we had Curaçao over Nicaragua 12-3. And right now we've got Canada and Japan going at it, that game in the bottom of the second. Now, we do have a schedule change for tomorrow. We're going to get the semifinal matches in, but both will now start at 9 o'clock. So we'll get one at Volunteer, one at Lomedy tomorrow at 9. Both games at 9 o'clock. Keep that in mind. Our Little League score updates brought to you by Roan's Transfer and Storage, 2100 Whitney Road in Williamsport. 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

right. Sean Carey will be downtown. Williamsport welcomes the World Street Fest until 9, but Sean will be there 5 till 8. Right now, it's Kane Brown on the Cue.

0: your country favorites, WILQ, back to school. You know, we've got most of the schools back here in the listening area. After today, we put Canton, Midwest, Millville, Milton, Sealands Grove, and Wyalusing all back to school. Coming up on Monday, we'll get Loyal Sock, Muncie, South Williamsport, and Williamsport grades 1st through 9th. And then on Tuesday, September 1st, we get Williamsport 10th through 12th back. And then on the 8th of, Tuesday, September 1st, we get Williamsport 10th through 12th back. And then Tuesday, September 8th, we get Montoursville back. Hopefully I didn't confuse you too much right there. Back to school, kids. It's time to go. We've got a look at AccuWeather coming up. We'll jump into 6 o'clock next with Tracy Bird.
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10: Partly cloudy and mild tonight, turning more humid, the low down to 64. For Thursday, clouds and a few breaks of sun. It'll be humid, a morning shower in spots, then an afternoon and evening thunderstorm that could produce flooding, downpours, and localized damaging wind gusts. A high of 81. Friday, we'll have a mix of clouds and sun, a high back to 81. Saturday, gorgeous day to kick off our final weekend of August with mostly sunny skies. It'll be less humid, the high of 81. AccuWeather anytime at WILQ.com. I'm meteorologist Jason Caterina.
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8: WILQ AccuWeather. Partly cloudy and mild tonight, turning more humid, the low down to 64. For Thursday, clouds and a few breaks of sun. It'll be humid, a morning shower in spots, then an afternoon and evening thunderstorm that could produce flooding downpours and localized damaging wind gusts, the high of 81. Friday, we'll have a mix of clouds and sun, the high back to 81. Saturday, gorgeous day to kick off our final weekend of August with mostly sunny skies. It'll be less humid, the high of 81. AccuWeather anytime at WILQ.com. I'm meteorologist Jason Catarina.

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1: Drinking Problem Midland. A great play on words. And boy, one of my favorite bands right there. Just put a new album out back in June. Their second. And out there on the road, too. Hopefully coming our way soon. Some Girls Do. 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

0: A country song came on. Just can't help myself. Luke Bryan, Country 105.1 WILQ. On our event calendar this weekend, getting all railroad enthusiasts and model train collectors excited, the Central Pennsylvania chapter of the National Railway Historical Society having their 50th annual train show and sale this Sunday on from 9 a.m. until 2 p.m. The Warrior Run Fire Department Social Hall. They're on 2nd Street in Allenwood, right there at Route 15. 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

my mind. Riley Green, WILQ. Sean Carey's in tomorrow morning. Carey's Corner, each and every weekday morning, 5 till 10 here on WILQ. The most music in the morning, news, sports, AccuWeather updates. Don't miss it. Right now, Thomas Rhett. Did you grow up?

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0: Land. There's a new one from Tyler Hubbard, Country 105.1 WILQ. Hey, don't forget, we've got high school football back on the Twin Valleys Talk Radio Network. We'll get our first game in this Friday night, Warrior Run at Muncie. Ian Catherine out this week. We'll have Jake Michaels, Bob Woodley with the call. Our pregame coverage at 6:30, kickoff at 7. 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Also, remember, we'll be streaming it everywhere at TwinValleysTalk.com. Let the folks out of town know they get Warrior Run in Muncie this Friday night. Thanks to Thompson's Outdoor Power Equipment, High Street in Williamsport, Oberheim Orthodontics, 2601 Wilmot Drive in Montoursville, Penn Hills Flooring, 21 Christie Road in Muncie, and Old Barn Equipment, Route 220 in Pennsdale. High school football back on the Twin Valleys Talk Radio Network. Mark Mack saying so long. Stick around. Kelly E is going to keep you company till midnight. We'll meet back up tomorrow afternoon at 2. Lookout streets, here I come.
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8: I'm meteorologist Joe Lundberg with your KFC weekend weather update. On Saturday, expect partly sunny skies with a high of 81. Sunday will bring a mix of sun and clouds with temperatures reaching 82. 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
11: WILQ AccuWeather. partly cloudy and mild tonight, turning more humid, the low down to 64. For Thursday, clouds and a few breaks of sun, it'll be humid, a morning shower in spots, then an afternoon and evening thunderstorm that could produce flooding downpours and localized damaging wind gusts, the high of 81. Friday, we'll have a mix of clouds and sun, the high back to 81. Saturday, gorgeous day to kick off our final weekend of August with mostly sunny skies, it'll be less humid, the high of 81. AccuWeather anytime at WILQ.com. I'm meteorologist Jason Caterina.
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Country 105.1 WYOQ. Good evening. How you doing? Kelly along with you. Hump day. Yeah, headed straight for the weekend right now. Gary Allen.

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Our club. 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

0: Sounds like a good combination. Michael Ray, Whiskey and Rain on WIOQ. We're going to see rain tomorrow afternoon. The weather is supposed to be pretty dicey tomorrow. Of course, we got games to play over the Little League complex. So those games, the international game and the USA game, they're going to both be played tomorrow morning at 9 a.m. They have been moved because of the weather forecast. So definitely keep that in mind. Those games tomorrow at Little League will be played 9 in the morning. And coming up, we're going to tell you more about your weather, your forecast on the way, and one of my favorites we're playing right now with Lainey Wilson, getting some help on the guitar from John Mayer, Phone Keys and Wallet. It's coming up after the break.
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4: WIOQ. Partly cloudy and mild tonight, turning more humid, the low down to 64. For Thursday, clouds and a few breaks of sun. It'll be humid, a morning shower in spots, then an afternoon and evening thunderstorm that could produce flooding downpours and localized damaging wind gusts, a high of 81. Friday, we'll have a mix of clouds and sun, a high back to 81. Saturday, gorgeous day to kick off our final weekend of August with mostly sunny skies. It'll be less humid, a high of 81. AccuWeather anytime at WIOQ.com. I'm meteorologist Jason Catarina.

That song's so sad. Isn't it so sad? Diamond and Rio, One More Day, especially when we're mourning the loss of Dolly. Come on, what are you doing to me? It's okay. It's all good. She's in a better place right now. It's Coe Wetzel and Jesse Murph. Rock.

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0: Russell Dickerson on Country 105.1 WILQ. Well, back to school they went today. Canton Midwest, Millville, Milton and Salins Grove, and Wyalusing all back in the classroom. Oh, so beautiful, isn't it? The kids going back to school. Coming up on Monday, Loyal Sock, Muncie, South Williamsport, they go back. September 1st, Williamsport, they go back to the classroom. And then on the 8th, after Labor Day, it's on a Tuesday, Ventoursville heading back to the classroom. It's just a good time of year. You get felt in the air there in the morning and the evening, a little bit cooler. I, for one, love it. I love the fall for sure. Definitely my favorite season. But good luck, kids. And here's to an awesome 2026 school year. You can do it.
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Jordan Davis on Country 105.1 WILQ. Don't forget to wake up bright and early. Carrie's Corner. Sean will be here bright and early. All bright out of Bushytown anytime after 5 a.m. Keep you entertained while you're getting ready for work. Here's Daryl Singletary. New

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0: Lori Young on Country 105.1 WILQ. So today was National Dog Day. Do you have a furry friend? I do. Toby, my dog. I love him. I love him so much. If you don't have a dog and you're single, you might want to think about getting a dog. Because, you know, women or I guess guys fall for you. They're more likely to fall for you. If you have a picture on a dating profile, 20% of singles have a match with somebody else because their dog is in their dating profile picture. So if you don't have a dog, you can borrow mine. It's for a good cause, right? I don't want you to be single anymore. So you got to get a dog and a picture on that singles dating website.
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